0: Emergency services were called to an industrial area in Elizabeth Hills to find a car crashed into the back of a parked truck. The 14-year-old boy was taken to hospital, while an 18-year-old is undergoing testing. Health groups are urging Australia to introduce a British-style smoking ban that would permanently stop young people from ever buying cigarettes. The Cancer Council and Lung Foundation say the rolling ban is a step toward bringing tobacco uptake down to zero. State opposition leader Kelly Sloan says she is open to the idea, but warns prohibition alone could fuel the illegal tobacco trade. Also making news, Australia Post is eyeing weekly letter deliveries and $4 stamps as plunging mail volumes push the carrier into a $108 million underlying loss. In finance, one Australian dollar is currently buying 71.64 US cents.
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0: The Seagulls have annihilated the Dragons 44-10 at Brookvale to keep their slim finals hopes hanging by a thread. Manly leading 26-0 at halftime, with the only blemish being Jamal Fogarty's accuracy, kicking just 4 from 9 conversions. Dragons coach Dean Young says another slow start cost them dearly.
2: 2 weeks in a row, we haven't got the first 20 minutes right, put ourselves under all sorts of pressure. Too many errors, and then fatigue's creeping in, and then falling off tackles and scoreboards getting away from us.
0: In last night's other clash, the Panthers took down the Bulldogs 24-10. America's Ryan Gerrard holds a one-shot lead after firing 5-under in round 2 of the Tour Championship. And a shock move in the AFL, Collingwood champion Scott Pendlebury will play for the Gold Coast Suns next season as he eyes off a coaching role at the club from 2028. It's 10:04. That's the latest news and sport.
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8: All right, it's 18 degrees in Foster Tuncurry. The forecast today is a possible shower and 19 degrees. At the moment, the humidity is 69%. The winds are from the west-southwest at 17 kilometres an hour. Sunday's going to be sunny, and so is Monday, and so is Tuesday, with temperatures of 22 to 25 degrees. Let's look at the coastal waters for today. The winds southerly, 15 to 20 knots. The seas below 1 metre, increasing to 1.5 metres around midday. The swell is southerly of 1.5 metres.
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0: right, Ray Peterson. The Four Seasons, Working My Way Back to You, Any Way You Want It by the Dave Clark Five. Good morning, it's Saturday. Time for Saturday Jukebox with me, Michael Harry.
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0: Haley Brothers. Rock the Joint by Bill Haley and the Comets. 16 Tons, Tennessee Ernie Ford and Maybelline by Chuck Berry. It's up our sand. Good morning again, everybody. Yeah, the sun's coming out.
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0: Elvis. Woolly Bully, Sam the Sham and the Pharaohs. Little Town Flirt by Del Shannon. Little Devil by Neil Sedaka. And Swingin' School by Bobby Rydell. We had our party last Saturday. Oh, well, I was there. It was very good. For all those people to come along, I'm sure they had a good time.
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1: It's 11 o'clock. Good morning. I'm Toby Goff. Fears are growing for dozens of Australians trapped in Nepal as the death toll from catastrophic flooding approaches 600. Rescue crews are navigating heavy mud and rubble with nearly 2,500 people reported missing. 41 Australians are among them, though diplomats warn that figure could increase. Our reporter Nelson Scott is on the ground in Kathmandu. He's told Luke Grant the rising death toll is putting the entire community on edge.
2: Reminded me of floods and bushfires we've seen in Australia, in the sense that the whole country hurts when a part of the country is impacted. And it's the exact same here. And across the board, there's a lot of pain and a lot of concern because figures are changing all the time. It's a very quickly evolving situation.
1: Australia's fuel supply remains secure, with today marking 6 months from the beginning of the Iran war. There are now 41 days of petrol, 36 days of diesel and 31 in jet fuel. The federal government says it expects $3.2 billion of fuel to arrive over the next 4 weeks. A man's been charged over an underworld assassination attempt in Sydney's west. Three people were injured when two men opened fire on an Auburn kebab shop last year. A 31-year-old has now been charged with 11 offences to face court today. Police believe a second man involved fled to Thailand, where he died in a car accident. The Premier says the state's new One Nation leader could be difficult to manage. The Minor Party has announced former Trade Commissioner Mike Newman to steer it toward next year's state election. Mr. Newman has already taken aim at several government support packages for the manufacturing industry. Chris Minns says he was surprised by how candid the new leader was.
3: He seems like he's going to say what's at the top of his head. I think it's going to be very difficult for Pauline to muzzle him. I think he's going to say whatever he wants to say. So I think that's a good part of politics. So welcome him to the debate.
1: Embedding physiotherapist-led care in emergency departments could help bring down waiting and treatment times. More than 1.3 million ED visits are made annually as a result of musculoskeletal conditions. A University of Sydney trial found changing who provides the initial care improves patient satisfaction and reduces the time patients spend in hospital. Also making news, artificial intelligence could transform routine mammograms into a powerful tool to fight heart disease. Researchers in Israel have trained AI to identify women at high risk of strokes and heart attacks directly from their breast scans. Doctors hope the breakthrough will bridge a diagnostic gap, with heart disease remaining the leading killer of Australian women. In finance, one Aussie dollar is buying 71.61 US cents.
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1: The Bulldogs NRL finals hopes are hanging by a thread after falling to the Panthers 24-10 in Parramatta. It keeps Canterbury Bankstown just outside the top eight, 2 points behind the Rabbitohs and Cowboys, who both play today. Coach Cam Serraldo says they've been spending too much time playing catch-up.
5: Yeah, if we played like that in the first 11 rounds, we wouldn't be sitting here in this situation. So I think since round 12, we've put a lot of good footy together, but we just, the way we played in the first 11 rounds probably has made it a pretty hard job.
1: In last night's other clash, the Seagulls took down the Dragons 44-10. Aussie golfer Minwoo Lee has struggled in round two of the Tour Championship in Atlanta, firing three over to lose his first round lead. And the Australian rowing team has picked up two medals on the second day of finals at the World Championships in Amsterdam, the men's pair securing silver, while the mixed para double won bronze. 4 past 11, that's News and Sport.
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8: All right, 18 degrees in Foster Tuncurry. The forecast high is 19. They say a possible shower. The humidity, 63%. The winds are from the southwest at 15 kilometres an hour. Now, Sunday, a sunny day. The same with Monday and Tuesday. And Wednesday, mostly sunny as well, with temperatures 22 to 25. Coastal waters today. The winds southerly, 15 to 20 knots. The seas below 1 metre, increasing to 1.5 metres around midday. The swell is southerly of 1.5 metres.
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0: Booker T and the MGs. Leslie Gore, you don't own me. Greenback a dollar. Into the second hour. 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

0: Ruby and the Romantics. And Rick Nelson before that, Petula Clark with Kiss Me Goodbye. The Pastel Six with Cinnamon Cinder and Deep Purple by Nino Tempo and April Stevens. 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

0: All right, the Beach Boys. I noticed some hot rods wandering up and down the lakes way. All right, 14 minutes away from some news.
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1: It's midday. Good afternoon. I'm Sarah Wiedersehen. Australian rapid response crews will arrive in Nepal today as the number of Aussies missing in the flood disaster rises to 41. Nelson Scott is in Kathmandu.
2: Almost 600 people are confirmed dead and over 2,000 are missing as a wall of mud and water tore through the Nepal-Tibet border. Australian crisis teams will touch down in the region today after the Nepal government reversed a decision to refuse foreign aid. $5 million worth of federal government humanitarian support will also arrive soon, destined to reach affected areas by helicopter as key infrastructure remains blocked. Assistant Foreign Minister Matt Thistlethwaite says Australia remains ready to provide further assistance.
3: Disaster like this strikes anywhere throughout the world. Australia is one of the first nations to put its hand up to help.
2: 41 Australians are now unaccounted for, up from 38, while DFAT has fielded 450 calls related to the disaster. 26-year-old Cara Severino became the first known Australian to survive the disaster after she made contact with her parents yesterday. She was stranded along the Langtang track and now faces an arduous hike to the Nepalese capital on foot. Nelson Scott, Kathmandu.
1: The White House has confirmed a world-first agreement securing direct control over more than a fifth of Venezuela's energy reserves. US President Donald Trump says private firms will invest heavily to rebuild damaged oil fields and flood global markets with cheaper crude. Meanwhile, conflict in the Middle East has entered its sixth month, with a blockade on the shipping Strait of Hormuz driving up oil prices. Thousands of people are set to cast their ballot in WA's Secret Harbour state by-election today. 16 candidates are in the running to replace retired Labor Minister Paul Papalia. Liberal candidate Ryan Robinson says he wants to give the seat a real voice in Parliament.
4: We know that we're not in the position of government at the current moment, but what we have been strong in saying is that we are here to be your voice in state Parliament, and it's something that this seat of Secret Harbour has not had for many years. And we're here to change that.
1: One Nation is demanding the Prime Minister increase its staffing allocation to bring it on par with the Greens. The minor party has six MPs in Parliament and four advisers, compared to the Greens' 17 for their 11 members. Party leader Pauline Hanson claims One Nation now meets the threshold for an increase. And an investigation has found more than 4,000 Olympic swimming pools worth of sewage was released into Brisbane waterways last year. In finance, one Australian dollar is buying around 70 US cents.
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1: Premiership-winning Magpie Scott Pendlebury has announced he'll be moving to the Gold Coast next year. The veteran signing to the Suns on a multi-year playing coaching contract. It comes after the Western Bulldogs ended Collingwood's season with a thrilling three-point win in the AFL's first wildcard final. Pies forward Dan McStay says the loss summed up the team's year.
6: Fight till the finish and probably just not quite as good as some of the other teams in the comp. We really rallied around Timmy at the end there. He's had an incredible season.
1: In the NRL, the Bulldogs will be hanging on the result of tonight's clash with the Tigers and Titans after going down to the Panthers 24-10. The result has left Canterbury's hopes of a top eight finish teetering on the edge. And in the earlier game, the Dragons confirmed their claim to the wooden spoon after being thumped by the Sea Eagles. That's news and sport.
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9: All right, 18 degrees. Some dark clouds just rolled in. They say it's going to be a possible shower today and reach 19 degrees. The humidity is 56% and the winds are from the south-southwest at 7 kilometres an hour. Now, for Sunday, sunny day. We've got sunny days on Sunday, Monday and Tuesday. Temperature ranges 22 to 25. The coastal waters for today. The winds southerly, 15 to 20 knots. The seas below a metre, increasing to 1.5 metres around midday. And the swell a southerly, 1.5 metres.
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0: Roy Orbison, Jerry Lee Lewis, The Killer, Great Balls of Fire, and Shout Shout, Knock Yourself Out by Ernie Maresca. All right, we're in the third hour. I hope you're enjoying the music on Great Lakes FM. 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

0: All right, some hits from Great Britain. Peter Gordon, Lady Godiva. Come On by the Rolling Stones, Sugar and Spice and All Things Nice. The Searchers, Get It On by the T-Rex and Anytime at All by the Beatles. All right, 26 past 12. We've got some time for the local news with Uncle Doug.
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3: I'm Doug Hodges and this is the local news. The emotional, economic and environmental impact of wild dogs is in the spotlight as the National Farmers Federation calls for a government commitment to fund the National Wild Dog Action Plan and the role of National Wild Dog Management Coordinator. The Shadow Minister for Agriculture, Fisheries and Forestry, Darren Chester, is championing the cause and demands that the New South Wales government act. Funding for the National Wild Dog Management Coordinator expires at the end of September, with funding for the National Wild Dog Action Plan expiring a month later. The National Farmers Federation is calling on the federal government to urgently recommit funding to address the issue. If you happen to get a tap on the shoulder and someone hands you a cup of coffee, a voucher for fresh produce, or even a bunch of flowers, don't be surprised. It isn't a mistake. It's just Sunshine 2428 quietly sharing unexpected joy with the local community. Operating out of the Foster Neighbourhood Centre, Sunshine 2428 is a unique community initiative dedicated to carrying out random acts of kindness across Foster Tuncurry. Funded through a local family trust, the program was created by a generous local benefactor who wanted to brighten lives and lift community spirits in challenging times. The acts of kindness range from small daily pick-me-ups to essential household support. The team has provided prepaid coffee vouchers at local cafes, covered urgent train fares for court appearances, brought school camp fees for families in need, and provided essential items like shoes, small ovens, and medical prescriptions. Community members who know someone who could benefit from a random act of kindness can send a nomination direct to the program by email at sunshine2428@fnc.org.au. And finally, a spectacular hat-trick from Rowan Whiteman has spearheaded a dominant weekend for Southern United, with all three men's grades securing crucial away victories against New Lambton. Approaching the final round of the regular season, the club walked away with a highly valuable 9 club points, demonstrating serious momentum as finals football looms. Bouncing back from a string of tough weeks, the first grade squad delivered an absolute masterclass, dominating their clash to run out emphatic 4-0 winners. The reserve grade clash, however, proved to be a much tighter affair. After taking an early lead, Southern United found themselves locked in a tense end-to-end battle that remained in the balance until the dying stages. With just 5 minutes left on the clock, Jem Beard stepped up to the penalty spot. Showing ice in his veins, Beard calmly converted to seal a gritty 2-1 victory, securing 3 vital points to keep the reserves' finals push well and truly alive. Earlier in the day, the conference side continued their blistering unbeaten run with another composed and convincing performance. I'm Doug Hodges, and this is Great Lakes FM local news.
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you tell a little lie. Chip, chip, you make your baby cry. Chip, chip, you cheat a little bit. Chip, chip.

0: All right, Jim McDaniels. Before that, Cliff Richard, Do You Want to Dance? The Lovesick Blues by Frank Iofield. A lot of songs. Alley Cat by Bent Fabric. And Sheila, Tommy Rowe. Well, all right, we're 13 minutes away from some news. At the party last week, at the 40th birthday party, nice fella come up, listens to the show, Great Lakes FM, and he said, I sound like I'm 15. I don't know if it's a compliment or not, but the last time I was 15 was in 1963.
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1: Good afternoon, I'm Sarah Wiedersehen. The federal government has confirmed the number of Australians unaccounted for after the Nepal-Tibet flooding disaster has increased to 41. The death toll has also risen as the search for survivors continues. 584 people have been confirmed dead after a torrent of water and debris hit villages in the border region on Wednesday. Almost 2,500 people are missing. Assistant Foreign Minister Matthew Thistlethwaite says they still hold every hope of finding the missing Australians alive.
2: A lot of the telecommunications infrastructure has been wiped out, but our ambassador, Scott Dewar, and the staff at the embassy in Beijing are working around the clock. They're in contact with the Chinese officials to ensure that we can do all we can to locate and bring those Australians home, but also provide assistance if it's required.
1: New South Wales Premier Chris Minns says his government is prepared to send emergency crews to help rescue efforts as Australia deploys rapid response teams to the disaster zone. Premier Minns says he joins the chorus of concern and sorrow for the people of Nepal and all those with missing loved ones. One Nation is facing a critical test in Western Australia today as it goes head-to-head with Labor in a key by-election. 16 candidates are running for the traditionally safe Labor seat of Secret Harbour, south of Perth. WA Premier Roger Cook says his candidate is fit to withstand the challenges.
3: We know that people are doing it tough at a time of higher interest rates, high fuel prices. People in the community are concerned about their lifestyle, their futures, and that's one of the reasons why we've put such a strong emphasis on our key issues of jobs, health and housing and helping people with the cost of living pressures, and we'll continue to do that.
1: Australia's fuel supplies remain secure 6 months on from the beginning of the Iran war. There are now 41 days of petrol, five more than at the start of the conflict, 36 days worth of diesel and 31 of jet fuel. The federal government expects $3.2 billion of fuel to arrive over the next 4 weeks. Energy Minister Chris Bowen says as the conflict continues, the message for motorists remains the same.
4: That our fuel security is solid and strong. Buy as much fuel as you need, no more and no less, and we'll continue to provide these updates to the Australian people for as long as this international crisis and the war in Iran continues.
1: Also making news, Australia Post is eyeing weekly letter deliveries and $4 stamps as plunging mail volumes push the carrier into a $108 million underlying loss. In finance, one Australian dollar is buying around 70 US cents.
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1: The first clash of today's NRL action will see the Titans come up against the Rabbitohs. The opening seconds of the game will see South Sydney's Jai Arrow take the field as the NRL community support the star through his battle with motor neuron disease. Titans coach Josh Hannay says it will be a privilege to be a part of the special day.
6: He's a ripping dude, so yeah, it's really glad that, yeah, as a club we can get around it, really sort of put on an occasion.
1: Later, the Roosters meet the Dolphins and the Cowboys face the Tigers. In AFL tonight, it's the second wild card, Carlton and Melbourne at the MCG. The Western Bulldogs will face either Geelong or Adelaide in an elimination final after scrapping home by 3 points against Collingwood last night. In the AFLW, the Kangaroos lead the Western Bulldogs.
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10: All right, looking a bit grey outside, 18 degrees. They did say there's a possible shower. The humidity is 67% and the winds are from the south-southwest at 22 kilometres an hour. Now, they say that we've got sunny days most of next week. That'll do, won't it?
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0: Peter, Paul and Mary, The Book of Love by Dusty Springfield, Candy Girl by The Four Seasons, and The Lion Sleeps Tonight, The Tokens. All right, three quarters of an hour to go of Saturday Jukebox. Hope you've enjoyed it, everybody.
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0: Before that, The Drifters, Lou Christie, and Having a Party by Sam Cooke. Come On Everybody by Eddie Cochran and Quicksand. Martin and the Vandellas, half an hour to go. Hope you enjoyed the show. Trevor will be in this afternoon.
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away from there. Said California is the place you ought to be. So they loaded up the truck and they moved to Beverly Hills, that is. Swimming pools, movie stars.

0: All right, that's Dion. Before that was the Diamonds, Gene Pitney. That's it for me. Thanks for listening to Great Lakes Event, especially Saturday Jukebox. And Trevor will be in after. He comes in at 2 o'clock.
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1: Good afternoon, I'm Sarah Wiedersehen. The Assistant Minister for Foreign Affairs and Trade says they hold every hope of finding Australians missing in Nepal alive. 41 Australians remain unaccounted for after the Nepal-Tibet border was devastated by a massive landslide and floods on Wednesday. The number of people confirmed killed is nearing 580, while almost 2,000 remain missing. Four Australian rapid response teams and crisis response officials are expected to arrive in Kathmandu later today to assist with search efforts. World Vision's Nepal director Roslyn Gabriel has told Nine the rescue mission is a delicate operation.
2: This only gets worse the higher up the mountains you go, and we know that most of the people were up on treks, so they're up quite high in those mountainous areas. The power was also taken out, so that will be impacting it as well.
1: The US president says a new agreement with Venezuela is the biggest oil deal in the world's history. In a social media post, Donald Trump says a deal has been negotiated for the United States to take control of 65 billion barrels of oil in the South American nation's reserves. It comes as President Trump faces mounting pressure to address petrol prices in the US as the war in Iran enters a sixth month. Voting is underway in the Secret Harbour state by-election in Western Australia. The poll is the first time this year Pauline Hanson's One Nation party has gone up against an incumbent Labor government. One Nation candidate Luke Hurdigan is one of 16 challengers and says he's feeling confident he can win.
3: If people want change, they feel like they've been neglected and taken for granted down here for too long. Their cost of living through the roof, and you know, they've just had enough.
1: A man has now been charged over an underworld assassination attempt in Sydney's West more than a year ago. Chris McCarthy has more.
4: Footage of the incident in June last year shows two men wearing balaclavas opening fire in an Auburn kebab shop. Three people sustained injuries in the shooting, with two expected to suffer long-term complications as a result. Police arrested an alleged gunman yesterday who's now been charged with 11 offences, including three counts of shoot at with intent to murder. Detectives say the second man they believe was involved fled to Thailand, where he's since died in a car accident. Chris McCarthy, Sydney.
1: Also making news, health groups are urging Australia to introduce a British-style smoking ban that would permanently stop young people from ever legally buying cigarettes. The Cancer Council and Lung Foundation say the rolling ban is a vital step towards bringing tobacco uptake down to zero. New South Wales opposition leader Kelly Sloane says she's open to the idea. In finance, one Australian dollar is buying around 70 US cents.
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1: Today's NRL gets underway next hour with the Rabbitohs facing the Titans. Later, the Roosters play the Dolphins and the Tigers meet the Cowboys. The Panthers have temporarily moved to the top of the ladder after beating the Bulldogs 24-10 last night. Penrith fullback Dylan Edwards told the Continuous Call team it was great to put in that kind of performance leading into the finals.
6: It was probably the most complete 80 we've played for quite some time, so definitely pleasing and a step in the right direction for us going forward.
1: In the AFL, tonight's wildcard clash sees the Demons face the Blues. In the AFLW, the Kangaroos lead the Western Bulldogs by 30 points at the end of the third quarter. And in the PGA's Tour Championship, Australia's Adam Scott is sharing seventh position, three strokes off the pace. That's the latest news and sport.
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10: 18 degrees here in the Great Lakes area at the moment, and the forecast for the next few days. For tomorrow, 7 to 22, sunny on Monday as well, 7 to 22 again. On Tuesday, 7 to 25, sunny. On Wednesday, mostly sunny, 10 to 27. Thursday, mostly sunny, 13 to 28. And Friday, sunny, 10 to 25. So it's going to be mostly sunny all the way through till next Monday. The Macquarie Coast forecast, and this is the forecast for today until midnight tonight. Wind southerly, 15 to 20 knots. The sea is below 1 metre, increasing to 1.5 metres around about midday. The swell southerly, 1.5 metres, increasing to 2 metres south of Port Macquarie. And the weather comment, partly cloudy, 60% chance of showers. And for tomorrow, Sunday the 30th of August, winds southerly 10 to 15 knots, reaching up to 20 knots offshore north of Port Macquarie. That's up north of Port Macquarie, though, during the morning. And the winds decreasing around about 10 knots in the late afternoon. Seas around about 1 metre, the swell southerly, 1.5 to 2 metres, decreasing to 1.5 metres during the morning. The increase, and then increasing to 1.5 to 2 metres around about midday. And the weather comment, partly cloudy. And the tides. The local tide came in, the last tide came in at 8:53 a.m. It was a high tide of 1.25 metres. And at 2:33 p.m. this afternoon, not that far away, low tide will hit its peak at 0.27 metres. That's the news, sport and weather. 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

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I'm Trevor Cooper.

0: It's a man by the name of Neil Murray. And I've got to tell you, he's a household name in the top end of Western Australia. He's got quite a big following over there. And here as well, in the East Coast as well. But just let me tell you a little bit about him. He's a maverick songman, they reckon. Neil Murray's originally sprang from Victoria's Western Districts in the late 1970. Guitar in hand, he set course for Northern Territory. He emerged at Papunya in 1980 as a founding member of the pioneering Wurrumpi Band. So he got some good credentials there, which over three albums, the albums were Big Name, No Blankets, Go Bush and Too Much Humbug, and 20 years of performing thrust contemporary Indigenous music into the mainstream of Australia, yielding such classic songs as My Island Home, Blackfella, Whitefella, Fitzroy Crossing, Jala Gura Paka Nuna, Stomping Ground, and From the Bush to the Warroo. So Neil Murray's very, very popular over there, particularly around Broome. It is coming up to 16 minutes past 2 o'clock here on Great Lakes FM 101.5.
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0: It's coming up to 16 and a half minutes past. I've just been doing something else, loading up my screen here. This one is Amy Grant with Every Heartbeat.

0: There's a talented young man. His name is Cooper Lower, and he hails from Port Fairy, around that area on the south coast of Victoria. I saw him at a concert at the Port Fairy Music Festival, and he was only 18 at the time, and I picked up that CD from him. It was just a sort of beginning CD, and I was very impressed with his guitar work. His guitar work is something special. And his singing is pretty good too, in his own style. It is 25 minutes past 2 o'clock here on Great Lakes FM 101.5. Here's two great entertainers together, just hamming it up a bit. Actually, there's more than two just great. There's a lady there too as well, but you don't hear much of her in this. But this is John Farnham and Anthony Warlow with Grenada.
1: I think that perhaps I should try now, if you'll allow me, to raise Mr. Farnham to some classical high art. I am.
2: What high art?
1: Raise your five.
2: Yes.
1: Raise your tenor, which is what you are.
2: That's right. Hey, look, Mr. Warlow, we're

0: Well done.
1: Mi cantar flor de melancolia. Oh, I'm so sorry.
0: Love you, sick, no.
2: Please.
0: I'm going to get this serious. This is serious stuff.

0: What a champion.
1: Round four. It was one of the most extraordinary nights that I've actually experienced. Helen and I went to the old entertainment centre, which was down around Haymarket. It's been pulled down. It wasn't there that long, actually, only about 30 years, 25, 30 years. It was pulled down, and we went along to that concert, and it was John Farnham, Anthony Waller, and Olivia Newton-John, and it was an absolute hoot. They just had the audience in their hand, and as you can hear, they went absolutely mad about them. Granada, from Highlights from the Main Event Live. 29 minutes to 3 o'clock here on Great Lakes FM 101.5. Here's a wonderful Australian songbird. Her name is Tina Arena with Surrender Moon.

0: That's a track by John Fogerty and Keith Urban, a combination that went pretty well, actually. And it's called Almost Saturday Night, the track from the album Wrote a Song for Everyone. And above that, we had Tina Arena with Sorrento Moon from Songs of Love and Loss. It is 19 minutes, or just gone 19 minutes to 3 o'clock here on Great Lakes FM 101.5.
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0: It is just gone 20 minutes to 3 o'clock. I'm going to play a track now by a man by the name of Joao Donato. And the track is called Mahana de Carnaval from the album Ultimate Brazil. And I'll tell you a bit about him before we go to the track, I think. He was born in 1934 and he passed away in 23. He was a Brazilian jazz and bossa nova pianist as well as a trombonist from Rio Branco. He first worked with Altamiro Carrillo and then went on to perform with Antonio Carlos Jobim and Astrid Gilberto. And because the area he grew up in, Brazil, he was able to hear Cuban music on the radio, and not everybody could do that. This influence would manifest itself in many of his compositions, with piano, trombone playing, and

Sonata's most well-known compositions included Amazondas, Lugar Común, Simple Carinho, Ate Queb Saba, and Nasi Para Bailar. Here he is with his track. Whoops, let me go back to that. Yeah, that's right. Here he is with Mahana de Carnaval.

0: That was Jennifer Rush with The Power of Love from her album, That Old Devil Called Love. And above that, we had Joho Donato with Mahana de Carnaval. It is about 2.5 minutes to 3 o'clock here on Great Lakes FM 101.5.
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1: Everybody's Looking for That Song.
0: Not very much time, about 2 minutes, so I won't play that next track. I'll just put a little bit of this instrumental on for you, and that'll take us up to the news at 3 o'clock.
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0: It's this one. This is a track called Lily Was Here from Dave Stewart and Candy Duffer. I play it a lot when, I did play it when I need to sort of fill a little gap, a small gap.

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1: Good afternoon, I'm Sarah Wiedersehen. The federal government says it hasn't given up hope of finding 41 missing Australians as rescue crews continue to work through the rubble following the Nepal flood disaster. Nelson Scott is covering the story from Kathmandu.
2: Nepal has mobilised additional rescue personnel as settlements remain steeped in sludge following catastrophic flooding along its Tibetan border. More than 600 people have died and over 2,000 remain missing. An Australian rapid response team is on its way to Nepal, and $5 million worth of government aid will also arrive soon. 41 Australians remain unaccounted for amid severe communication blackouts, wiped out infrastructure and regular power outages. A 26-year-old Australian woman, feared missing, has made contact with her parents and is believed to be safe. Cara Severino is now attempting the arduous trek back to Kathmandu from the country's north. The federal government says it maintains hope all missing Australians will be found alive. Nelson Scott, Kathmandu.
1: Australians in need of emergency consular assistance are being encouraged to contact the Department of Foreign Affairs and Trade's 24-hour consular emergency centre. The US has reached a deal with Venezuela to control more than 65 billion barrels of its proven oil reserves. In a post on social media, President Donald Trump described the deal as an historic transaction that more than doubles American oil reserves. He also says it will substantially lower gas prices for all Americans. Energy Minister Chris Bowen has again rejected claims Queensland and the Northern Territory have secured a carve-out from new rules on how data centres are powered in Australia. The federal government wants to force AI data centres to generate their own renewable energy to help take pressure off the electricity grid. Queensland and the Northern Territory have previously rejected the idea, arguing the facilities should also be able to run on coal and gas. Mr. Bowen says there will be no carve-outs for any state or territory.
3: There'll be nationally consistent standards which apply to Queensland and the Northern Territory no more and no less to anyone else.
1: Voting is underway in WA's Secret Harbour by-election, which is being seen as a test for One Nation's popularity. 16 candidates are vying for the traditionally Labor seat in the outer suburbs of Perth, but all eyes are on the battle between One Nation and the Labor Party. Also making news, a teenage boy is in a serious condition after a car crashed into the back of a truck in Sydney's southwest. In finance, one Australian dollar is buying around 70 US cents.
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1: In NRL action, the Rabbitohs Titans clash has just gotten underway. South Sydney are helping Jai Arrow get to 100 matches for the side, with the star taking to the pitch for the opening moments of the clash. Rabbitohs Chief Executive Blake Solly told the Continuous Call team it's an emotional afternoon.
5: It would have been a tragedy if Jai was stuck on 98 because of this insidious disease that he's been diagnosed with, and that was why everyone was so keen to make sure that while he was still capable of doing so, he got that opportunity to reach 100.
1: In the AFLW, North Melbourne defeated the Western Bulldogs 70-23, while the Crows lead the Eagles by 2 points. In the men's tonight, Melbourne challenged Carlton in a wild card showdown. And 16-year-old Perth figure skater Hannah Bath has become the first Australian to win gold at the International Skating Union Junior Grand Prix.
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8: 19 degrees at the moment here in the Great Lakes area, and the forecast for tomorrow, sunny, 7 to 22, Monday sunny, 7 to 22, Tuesday sunny, 7 to 25, and then Wednesday mostly sunny, 10 to 27. the Macquarie Coast forecast, and this is the forecast for today until midnight tonight. Wind southerly, 15 to 20 knots. The seas below 1 metre, increasing to 1.5 metres around about midday. The swell southerly, 1.5 metres, increasing to 2 metres south of Port Macquarie. And the weather comment, partly cloudy, 60% chance of showers. And the tides, excuse me. Last tide came in at 2:33. Last tide came in at 2:33. It was a low tide of 0.27 metres, and at 5 minutes past nine tonight, high tide will hit its peak at 1.47 metres. That's your new sport and weather up to date here on Great Lakes FM 101.5, with the time at 6 minutes past 3 o'clock.
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8: Welcome back, everyone. Welcome back to the second hour here on Afternoon Delights with me, Trevor Cooper. It's right through till 6 o'clock tonight. Today is, excuse me, I need to just cough. Always happens at the wrong time. Today is a day where I'm about to do a tribute that I think the whole world has done all this week. I must admit, I couldn't get over the wonderful tributes that went to Dolly Parton this week. Her passing was a surprise to a lot of people. I had no idea she was unwell, actually, and they kept it fairly quiet, I think. But the extraordinary thing was the reaction of the world. You'd have to say she was one of the most loved people, loved performers the world's ever seen, I think. And even though I'm late and everybody else has said everything they can say about her, I need to do a tribute to Dolly Parton for the wonderful humanitarian things that she did during her career. The way she used her celebrity status and her considerable fortune in helping other people was just outstanding. Just outstanding, I think. So I'm going to play a few songs and I'm going to talk about her life. This first one I'm going to play is one that actually got started. She was only 18, I think, and she was invited to go to the Grand Ole Opry and sing a song because she was an up-and-coming young singer. And this is the one she chose to sing, and it really set her on the road to stardom.

And that's where it all started. And that's where it all started. Rebecca, Dolly Rebecca Parton Dean, born in the 19th of January 1946, passed away last week, was an American singer, songwriter, actress, and businesswoman. Dubbed the Queen of Country, Parton was one of the most honored performers of country music in history, earning 11 Grammy Awards and 3 Emmy Awards, as well as nominations for 2 Academy Awards, 6 Golden Globes, and a Tony Award. She's also known for her cultural influences and philanthropy via Dollywood and the Dollywood Foundation. With more than 100 million records sold, Parton is amongst the best-selling music artists of all times. Born into poverty in rural Tennessee, Parton wrote her first song at age 6 and performed regularly on TV by age 10, made her first recording a year later and became a professional songwriter at 16. After writing songs for others, she released her debut album, Hello, I'm Dolly, in 1967, starting a nearly 60-year career. She released 49 studio albums and wrote more than 3,000 songs. That's an effort on its own, including I Will Always Love You, a 2-time U.S. country chart topper and international success for Whitney Houston that sold 24 million copies worldwide. Also Jolene and Coat of Many Colors, and also 9 to 5. On screen, Parton starred in 9 to 5 in 1980 and The Best Little Whorehouse in Texas in 1982, both earning her nominations for Golden Globe, plus Rhinestone in 1984, Steel Magnolias in 1989, and many more. I can't list all of them, actually. There's so many of them. Parton's music received gold, platinum, and multi-platinum certifications from the Recording Industry Association of America. She logged 25 number one Billboard country singles. She tied with Rebecca McEntire for the most by a woman, 44 career top 10 country albums, a record for any artist, and 110 career charted singles over 40 years. Her final solo studio album, Rockstar, in 2023, was her highest charting album on the Billboard 200, reaching number 3. Her honours include a star on the Hollywood Walk of Fame in 1984, the National Medal of Arts 2004, the Kennedy Center Honor in 2006, the Grammy Lifetime Achievement Award 2011, and the Jean Hersholt Humanitarian Award in 2025. Let me play another track for you. This one is Coat of Many Colors, and there's a story about this, and it'll come through as I'm describing it for this afternoon. Just need to set this up a little bit. As I'm telling the story, I'll be touching on that Coat of Many Colors.

She had a very rich well of information and stories to be able to describe her life because of the way they lived. So she was the fourth of 12 children, born to A.B. Lee Caroline Lee Owens and Robert Lee Parton, Sr. Parton's father, known as Lee, worked in the mountains of East Tennessee, first as a sharecropper and later tending his own small tobacco farm and acreage. He also worked construction jobs and supplemented the farm's small income, and despite her father's illiteracy, Parton often said he was one of the smartest people she had ever known with regard to business and making a profit. Parton's mother cared for their large family. Her 11 pregnancies, the 10th being twins, in 20 years made her a mother of 12 by the age of 35. Parton credited her musical abilities to her mother's influence, often in poor health. She still managed to keep house and entertain her children with the great Smoky Mountain folklore and old ballads. With Welsh ancestry, A.B. Lee knew many songs that immigrants from Europe brought to southern Appalachia. A.B. Lee's father, Jack Owens, was a Pentecostal preacher, and Parton and her siblings attended church regularly. Dolly Parton said her family was dirt poor. Her father paid missionary Dr. Robert F. Thomas with a sack of cornmeal for delivering her. And later in life, Parton wrote a song about Dr. Thomas. She also outlined her family's poverty in her early songs, Coat of Many Colours, the one we just played, in the good old days when times were bad. The Parton small subsistence farm on Locust Ridge was in predominantly Pentecostal area located north of Greenbrier Valley in the Great Snowy Mountains. Music played an important role in their life, and she was brought up in the Church of God. In the congregational pastored by her grandfather, Jake Robert Owens, her earliest public performances were in church, beginning at the age of six. At seven, she started playing homemade guitar, and when she was eight, her uncle bought her a first real guitar. The Parton family was well-fed despite their poverty, and her 2024 cookbook, Good Lookin' Cookin', co-written with her sister Rachel, recalls numerous family meals. A day after graduating from Sevier Country High School in Sevierville, Tennessee, in 1964, Parton moved to Nashville, Tennessee. And we'll talk about that change after this next track. This one is Jolene.

You can see that her writing was basically, I think, associated with a lot of the things that were going on in her life. And that's what she said. She confirmed that, actually. So her initial success came from songwriting. She signed with Combined Publishing shortly after her arrival in Nashville. Porter Wagner persuaded Parton to record Jimmy Rogers' Moleskin Abuse, the one I played earlier to start it off, and a gimme that worked. The record reached number 3. Although her solo singles and the Wagner duets were successful, her biggest hit of this period was Jolene, the one we just played. Released in late 1973, the song topped the country chart in February of 74 and reached the lower regions of the Hot 100. Now I just need a... My page just dropped away, now it's back again. Parton, who had always envisaged a solo career, decided to leave Wagner's show and stopped appearing in mid-1974. The pair performed their last duet to Kit in a concert in 1974, although they remained affiliated with Wagner, helping to produce her records through 1975. Their final release as a duo was 1975's Say Forever, You'll Be Mine. In 1974, Parton had 3 solo singles reach number 1 on the country charts: Jolene, I Will Always Love You, and Love Is Like a Butterfly. And the duet with Wagner, Please Don't Stop Loving Me. She again topped the singles chart in 1975 with The Bargain Store. Going to her personal life, Parton arrived in Nashville on a Saturday morning in 1964. She's still only a teenager. The day after graduating from Sevier County High School. And after starting her laundry inside the wishy-washy laundromat, she got a cold drink and stepped outside. Carl Thomas Dean, born in 1942, passed away in 2025, a Nashville native, pulled up along the sidewalk where she was standing. He mentioned that she might get sunburned because of the style of shirt she was wearing. I don't think that's a real great pickup line, but anyway, it worked for him. Following that interaction, they began a conversation and they were married in Ringgold, Georgia on May 30th, 1966. Although Parton did not use Dean's surname professionally, it was used in her personal life. Her passport read Dolly Parton Dean, and she sometimes used Dean when signing contracts. I'm getting to the part now. I've jumped over a huge amount of this information, all of her songs and all of the other accolades to her. It went on for pages, so I just had to jump over that because I wanted to get to this part, and this was her philanthropy and advocacy, but I'll do that after I play another track from her. And this one is My Tennessee Mountain Home.

Going on with the story. I get to the part now where I just could not get over the attitude of this woman to giving away her money and setting up foundations and that. She was pretty hard businesswoman from what it is said. But when it came to people in need, she was super generous. Super generous. So here's this story. In 1988, Parton founded the non-profit Dollywood Foundation, originally to improve educational outcomes among children in her home county of Sevier County, Tennessee. Among the foundation's early efforts was the Buddy Program, in which 7th and 8th grade students paired with a friend and pledged to support each other in remaining in school and graduating from high school. Students also graduated. Students who graduated received $500. The dropout rate amongst the participating classes fell from 35% to 6%. And the program encouraged the community to develop additional initiatives to sustain the improvement. Dolly Parton's literacy program, Dolly Parton's Imagination Library, is also a part of the Dollywood Foundation. And it was founded in 1995 in honour of her father, who never learned to read or write. It mails one book per month to each enrolled child from the time of their birth until they enter kindergarten. That's one book per month to each enrolled child from the time of their birth until they enter kindergarten at the age of five. Over 1,600 local communities provided the Imagination Library to almost 850,000 children each month across the US, Canada, UK, Australia, and Ireland. In 2006, Parton published a cookbook, Dolly's Dixie Fix and Love, Laughter and Lots of Good Food, with all proceeds going towards Imagination Library. In February of 2018, she donated 100 million free books, a copy of Parton's children picture book, coat of many colours, to the Library of Congress in Washington, D.C., and was honoured by the library on account of the charity sending out its 100 millionth book. 100 millionth book. On the 30th anniversary of the program, Roxanne Owens provided a summary of the impact of the initiative for children and libraries, the Journal of the Association for Library Services to Children. Starting on February 24, 2022, employees of Dollywood Theme Park, a co-owned by Parton's Entertainment Company, decided to go to college and would have their tuition fees, books. If they decided to go to college, they would have their tuition fees, books, and other associated fees paid for by the theme park. So she educated the people that were working for her. In October of 2022, it was revealed that Parton had been paying for the band uniform for a number of Tennessee high schools for numerous years. In February of 2025, Indiana Governor Mike Braun declined to continue the state 50% match for Parton's Imagination Library. Dollywood Foundation President Jeff Connor said, "We are hopeful that Governor Braun and the Indiana legislature will continue this vital investment by restoring the state's funding match for local Imagination Library programs." Braun would soon afterwards take his wife Maureen, task his wife Maureen, with finding ways to keep the Imagination Library's Indiana chapter alive. For her work in literacy, Parton received awards including the Association of America's Publishing Honours Award in 2000, Good Housekeeping Seal of Approval in 2001, the Parents and Teachers National Centre Child and Family Advocacy Award in 2003, the Chartered Institute of Library and Information Professional Awards made Parton an honorary fellowship in 2024. Let me go on now with another track for you. This is Love is Like a Butterfly.

On With The Story, that's another track of hers. All of these were written by her, of course. Just need to find that story back in. Here we are, coming up. So, the Dollywood Foundation funded from Parton's profits. So this is what she was doing. She was basically, any profits she made on all the ventures she had, she was turning them into good causes. It brought jobs and tax revenue to previously depressed regions, so she actually lifted some regions as well by doing this. Parton's also worked to raise money for other causes, including the American Red Cross, HIV/AIDS-related charities. During Donald Trump's first term, Parton turned down the Presidential Medal of Freedom twice due to her husband's illness and the ongoing pandemic. Parton turned down the Presidential Medal of Freedom a third time during the Biden presidency to avoid the appearance of politics. In response to a 2021 proposal by the Tennessee legislature to erect a statue of Parton, she released a statement asking the legislature to remove the bill from consideration, saying, "Given all that is going on in the world, I don't think putting me on a pedestal is appropriate at this time." In late 2022, Dolly Parton received a $100 million Courage and Civility Award, $100 million Courage and Civility Award, from the founder of Amazon, Jeff Bezos, and she turned that into other charity endeavors. According to Bezos, the award was given to Parton because of her charity work focused on improving children's literacy around the world. In 2023, Dolly Parton was awarded the American Library Association honorary membership. She was also a Kentucky Colonel, awarded to her by the governor of Kentucky, and she was an asteroid. She's also got an asteroid named after her. It's 10731, called Dolly Parton. The former 1998 BL3 was named in her honour in 2022. Look, I know it's been a long one, but it could have been twice as long as that. Just telling you about the charities and the good causes throughout the world she invested in. It was just remarkable. It's a remarkable story, really is. I read right through the whole lot of them. Just absolutely remarkable story. Let me go out with one more track, I think. This one is one this was a huge hit for her, made her a lot of money. It's I Will Always Love You.

0: As I said a little earlier, that is just sort of a little bit like the tip of the iceberg, because I just would not have had the time to tell you all the good deeds and the way she supported so many different organizations. It was extraordinary. She was an unbelievably wonderful human being. Dolly Parton, veil to Dolly Parton, passed away last week. 16.5 minutes to 4 o'clock here on Great Lakes FM 101.5.
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0: News. I don't want that yet. I need to... Well, we'll go straight through it. I'm trying to bring up the community service announcement, but it doesn't want to come up for some reason. So we'll go straight into it. Pacific Farmers Markets on Sunday the 30th of August at the Community Hall from 9 a.m. to 1 p.m. The Manning Great Lakes Bird Watching on Thursday the 3rd of September at 8 a.m. at Foster Southern Parkway to 1 Mile Beach. Meet 300 metres south of Breeze Parade, Boundary Street Roundabout. Bring your morning tea and binoculars. The Coffee Catch-Up, the Barrington Coast Women in Business, will meet for a relaxed coffee catch-up on the 4th of September from 9 a.m. till the Beach House at the Beach House on the Lakes Way at Tiona. Had to cough. The Tea Gardens Hawk's Nest Thursday Walkers will meet on the 3rd September for a walk from Mile Shores to the Rivermouth Camping Area. Bring some morning tea, then home for lunch. Meet at the Tea Gardens Library car park for an 8:30 departure. New walkers welcome. Call 0419 616 841 for more information. Legacy Week begins on Sunday the 30th of August, on Thursday the 3rd and Friday the 4th. Legatees and volunteers will be manning stalls across Foster, Tuncurry, Blackhead and Abiac. So keep an eye out and buy a badge. Really worthwhile. The Manning Great Lakes Woodworkers Club is for all ages and abilities. Meet them at the Gallery, 100 River Street, Taree, from 9 a.m. till 2 p.m. on Saturdays and Tuesdays. Foster branch of the CWA will be holding a cake stall at the Bunnings Foster on Thursday the 3rd of September from 8:30 a.m. Cakes, slices, scones and handicrafts will be available. The stall is one of their main fundraisers, so come along and help support local charities for the Foster branch CWA. That's on Thursday, 3rd of September from 8:30 a.m. It is 9 minutes to 4 o'clock here on Great Lakes FM 101.5.
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0: Now it wants to come up. Didn't want to come up before. And now when I've done it all, it wants to come up. The wonders of electronics. Now, this next track I'm going to play for you is Joe Cocker with Night Calls.

0: If you've noticed that our region is relatively graffiti-free, there's a very good reason. Foster Tuncurry's graffiti buster, Ted Bickford, has been tackling the problem for 25 years. When you spot graffiti on the Mid-North Coast, there's only one person to call. Ted Bickford, the graffiti buster. Help create a graffiti-free town and report graffiti in the Great Lakes on the graffiti hotline, 0408 440 309. This is a community service announcement for Great Lakes FM.
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2: This is Sergio Mendez with Say It With Your Body. This will take us up to the news at 4 o'clock.

0: number of Australians missing in Nepal has risen to 41 as the search for survivors of a deadly landslide enters a fourth day. More than 600 people have been killed in the disaster, while more than 2,500 people are missing. To assist with the search and recovery, the Australian government has deployed four rapid response teams to Kathmandu. Assistant Foreign Affairs Minister Matthew Thistlethwaite says they're expected to arrive today.
1: Our officials that we've sent to the region are some of the most highly trained and specialised in humanitarian relief and recovery. And they'll work with the Nepalese officials in a management role to ensure that we're doing everything we can.
0: All eyes are on Secret Harbour in Perth South as thousands of people flock to cast their votes in today's state by-election, which is being seen as a test of One Nation's popularity. Chelsea Bowden reports.
2: 16 candidates are in line to replace retired Labor Minister Paul Papalia, but Labor's Georgia Tree, Liberal Ryan Robertson and One Nation's Luke Hurtigan are the ones to watch. The seat has gone through several boundary and name changes over the years, but Labor has held a constant grip on the region, though the surge of One Nation in successive polls this year could lead to an upset. More than 16,000 people have voted early, leaving around 20,000 needing to complete their ballot papers today. The Electoral Commission is expecting an indicative result tonight. Chelsea Bowden, Perth.
0: Energy Minister Chris Bowen insists data centres will not add 1 cent to household power bills provided they stick with the Albanese government's plan. The federal government wants to force AI data centres to generate their own renewable energy to help take pressure off the electricity grid. But opposition leader Angus Taylor says Mr Bowen has got it wrong.
3: The fact that he's restricting to renewables any supply of electricity for new data centres is insane. I mean, this is nuts. But that's what we've come to expect from Chris Bowen.
0: Also making news, the United States has entered an agreement with Venezuela to control more than 65 million barrels of the country's proven oil reserves. President Donald Trump says the historic deal would more than double US oil reserves and substantially lower petrol prices for all Americans. New South Wales police are appealing for public assistance in locating a 77-year-old woman with dementia who's gone missing from Quakers Hill in Sydney's west. And a period of national mourning has begun in Norway after the death of King Harald at the age of 89. Until his death, he had been Europe's oldest living monarch. In finance, one Australian dollar is buying around 70 US cents.
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0: In the NRL, the Rabbitohs are leading the Titans 28-6 at half-time. The next clash will see the Dolphins face the Roosters. The Finns come into the match with five straight wins. Dolphins coach Christian Wolfe says it will be an important test.
5: It's not life or death if we win or lose, that's for sure. We know that we're in finals and we know we're going to get that opportunity, but I've said all along we'd like to finish as high as we can. Yeah, we're not done there yet.
0: Later, the Cowboys face the Tigers. In the NRLW, the Titans have defeated the Raiders 26-20. Tonight's AFL action will see the Blues come up against the Demons for a wild card clash. In the women's competition, the Crows lead the Eagles 59-34 in the third quarter. And in the English Premier League, Manchester City defeated Crystal Palace 4-1. That's the very latest news and sport.
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10: 18.1 at the moment here in the Great Lakes area. And the forecast for tomorrow, 7 to 22, mostly sunny. Sunny on Monday, 7 to 22 again. Tuesday, sunny, 7 to 25. Wednesday, mostly sunny, 10 to 27. Mostly sunny on Thursday, 13 to 28. And Friday, 10 to 25, sunny. Excuse me, the Macquarie Coast. And this is the forecast for today until midnight tonight. And the wind southerly, 15 to 20 knots. The seas below 1 metre, increasing to 1.5 metres around about midday. The swell southerly, 1.5 metres, getting up to 2 metres south of Port Macquarie. And the weather comment, partly cloudy, 60% chance of showers. Frog in the throat today. For tomorrow, Sunday the 30th of August, winds southerly, 10 to 15 knots, reaching up to 20 knots offshore north of Port Macquarie during the morning. And the winds decreasing to around about 10 knots in the late afternoon. The seas for tomorrow around about a metre, and the swell southerly 1.5 to 2 metres, getting back to 1.5 metres during the morning and then increasing up to 2 metres again in the midday to early afternoon. And the weather comment, partly cloudy. And the tides.
0: Partly cloudy with the slight chance of a shower, south to southeasterly winds up to 20 kilometres an hour. Looking ahead, sunny skies tomorrow with a high of 21. Mostly sunny on Monday, 21 again. Sunny and 25 degrees on Tuesday. Right now in the city, it's 17 degrees. It's 18 at Bankstown, 20 at Campbelltown, 18 at Gosford and Lucas Heights. I'm Sarah Wiedersehen. There'll be more news at 5 o'clock on your news leader, Sydney's TGB.
10: The time at 7 minutes past 4 o'clock.

That's a beautiful piece. It's Vivaldi's Flute Concerto in D, Opus 10/3, RV 428. It's a classical piece by Emmanuel Pahud and Richard Tognetti in the Australian Chamber Orchestra. So that's an Australian one, which is very proud of that. That's beautiful flute playing. Yeah, wonderful stuff. Okay, welcome back. This is the third hour, and this is the what we call the fine music hour, the third hour of a Saturday afternoon, where we play a little bit of light classical music and music from theatre and stuff like that. So I hope you enjoy that, because it's on every Saturday afternoon. It's 10 minutes past 4 o'clock. This piece, next piece, is Cacciatorian Spartacus Suite. Beautiful piece, this. Suite number 3, The Dance of Phrygia, from Cacciatorian Spartacus Suites 1 to 3. Beautiful music, this. He wrote some great stuff. In fact, the Aeneiden Line, many years ago, adopted Cacciatorian's music as their theme. The Aeneiden Line was an English program on television quite a while ago now, and it was about a company that travelled between America and Australia and England, and it was the lives of these company people. It was pretty interesting. Here's the music.

0: That's the wonderful voice of Angela Jehu and Anthony Papinano with the Royal Opera House Orchestra with Puccini's Tosca, Visi d'Arte, Visi d'Amor, from the album Classical 2008. And above that we had that wonderful piece of Cacciatore and Spartacus Suite No. 3, The Dance of Phrygia. And that was Andrei Anikorov and the St. Petersburg State Symphony Orchestra. And the first one was Vivaldi's Flute Concerto in D, Opus 10, Stroke 3, RV428, Emmanuel Palahud and Richard Tognetti, Australian Chamber Orchestra. 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

0: That was Zorba's Dance by the City of Prague Philharmonic Orchestra. And above that, we have Puccini's Tosca with Angela Teohu and Anthony Papnano, the Royal Opera House of the Royal Opera House Orchestra. 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

0: Oh, gee, I like that piece. That's a lovely piece. It's called Scheherazade, The Young Prince and the Young Princess, and it was performed by the Sydney Symphony Orchestra. What a great, talented orchestra we have in Sydney, with Dean Olding leading with the violin. And above that, we had Nella Fantasia from Anthony Kalia from the album Gift of Song. It is 14 minutes to 5 o'clock here on Great Lakes FM 101.5.
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0: Happily, we only have one. Lost on Thursday, the 20th of August at noon in Collongalook. A female crossbred white 16-year-old dog named Susie. If you found this dog, it's, as you can imagine, 16-year-old, it's going to be lost a bit, to use the term again. If you found this dog, call Faye on 0415 692 389. It is coming up to 12 minutes to 5 o'clock here on Great Lakes FM 101.5. I'm going to play a track now by Nigel Kennedy. Now, when Nigel Kennedy appeared on our television screens many years ago now, he was on England's Got Talent, and he stepped onto the stage and he was dressed totally as a punk rocker, you know, rings in his ears and rings in his nose and a punk rocker, and he's holding a violin. I thought, this'll be good. And it was good. It was brilliant. Here he is with Kazadas from Classical 2008.

0: The beautiful voice of a young Camilla Kerslake with How Can I Keep From Singing? 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
3: Hi, this is Bill Hennon. 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So sit back and listen to beautiful music from around the world. So get yourself a cup of tea, a cup of coffee, or something a little stronger if you prefer, and enjoy the music. 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
0: It's about 3 minutes to 5 o'clock, and this is the Empire Brass. They're going to take us up to the news at 5 with Bragging and Brass.

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1: Good afternoon, I'm Sarah Wiedersane. Australian rapid response crews will arrive in Nepal today as the number of Australians missing in the flood and landslide disaster rises to 41. More than 600 people have been confirmed dead and more than 2,500 are missing after a wall of mud and water tore through Nepal-Tibet border on Wednesday. As well as on-the-ground support, the Australian government is also providing $5 million in humanitarian aid. Spokesperson for the UN Secretary-General, Stefan Dujarric, says the need in the disaster zone is immense.
2: Our partners working on food security estimate that at least 20,000 households across the Nuwakot and Rasuwa districts may need food assistance. Over 50,000 people require emergency water, emergency sanitation and emergency hygiene support.
1: New South Wales Premier Chris Minns says his government is prepared to send emergency crews to help rescue efforts as Australia deploys rapid response teams to the disaster zone. Premier Minns says he joins the chorus of concern and sorrow for the people of Nepal and all those with missing loved ones. The WA Premier says he's confident Labor can fend off the challenge from One Nation in today's by-election. Polls are now open in the traditionally safe Labor seat of Secret Harbour following the resignation of Senior Minister Paul Papalia. Roger Cook says One Nation do not represent the interests of Australians.
3: And what is their record? Every time One Nation has had the opportunity, they voted against us. They voted against tax cuts. They voted against improvements in Medicare. They voted against cheaper childcare. And it is clear that they have no answer in relation to affordable housing.
1: Australia's fuel supplies remain secure 6 months on from the beginning of the Iran war. There are now 41 days of petrol, 5 more than at the start of the conflict, 36 days of diesel and 31 of jet fuel. The federal government expects $3.2 billion of fuel to arrive over the next 4 weeks. Energy Minister Chris Bowen says as the conflict continues, the message for motorists remains the same.
4: That our fuel security is solid and strong. Buy as much fuel as you need, no more and no less, and we'll continue to provide these updates to the Australian people for as long as this international crisis and the war in Iran continues.
1: Also making news, the United States has struck a deal with Venezuela to secure majority control of more than 65 billion barrels of Venezuelan oil. And a man's been charged over an underworld assassination attempt in Sydney's west. 3 people were injured when 2 men opened fire on an Auburn kebab shop last year. In finance, one Australian dollar is buying around 70 US cents.
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1: In the NRL, the Rabbitohs have defeated the Titans 42-22. While this hour, the Roosters come up against the Dolphins. Later, the Cowboys face the West Tigers. Nine commentator Jonathan Thurston told the Continuous Call team it's a big game for North Queensland.
6: Coming up against the Tigers, they're in eighth place and they've got a couple of teams that are nipping out their heels as well. Subconsciously, you don't think about it, but I'm sure it's already there in the boys because it's been spoken about.
1: In the NRLW, the Roosters triumphed over the Sharks 36-8. In AFLW, St Kilda lead the Swans by 4 points, while the Crows defeated the Eagles 60-43. Tonight in the men's, the Demons will play the Blues in a wild card clash. That's the very latest news and sport.
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9: 17.5 at the moment here in the Great Lakes area, and the forecast for the next few days: Sunday, mostly sunny, 7 to 22. Monday, sunny, 7 to 22. Tuesday, sunny, 7 to 25. Wednesday mostly sunny, 10 to 27. Thursday mostly sunny, 13 to 28. Friday sunny, 10 to 25. So we're getting a bit of warm weather coming into the end of the week. The Macquarie Coast forecast, and this is the forecast for today until midnight tonight. The winds southerly, 15 to 20 knots. The seas 1 to 1.5 metres, decreasing to about a metre later in the evening. The swell southerly, 1.5 metres, getting up to 2 metres south of Port Macquarie. And the weather comment, partly cloudy. For tomorrow, Sunday the 30th of August, winds southerly, 10 to 15 knots, decreasing to about 10 knots in the late evening. Sea is about a metre, and the swell southerly, 1.5 metres, getting to 2 metres south of Port Macquarie. And the weather comment, partly cloudy. And the tides. And the last tide came in at 2:33 p.m. today, and it was a low tide of 0.27 metres. And at 5 minutes past nine tonight, a high tide will hit its peak at 1.47 metres. That's your news, sport and weather up to date here on Great Lakes FM 101.5, with the time at coming up to 6.5 minutes past 5 o'clock.
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9: Welcome back, everyone. Welcome back to the last hour for me here on Afternoon Delights. And this is the Jazz, Swing and Blues Hour, as it is every week. My tongue's getting tied up tonight. And here is Dave Brubeck with Gone with the Wind.

That was the Don Burrows Quintet with Early Autumn, and above that we had Dave Brubeck with Gone with the Wind from the album Take 5, Volume 2. It is 19 minutes past 5 o'clock here on Great Lakes FM 101.5. This next track we're going to play for you is from Django Reinhardt, one of the great. I've played quite a bit of him over the years because I've been trying to learn the guitar for about 40 years. I'm not much better than I was when I started, but I'm still trying. And he's been one of my heroes, Django Reinhardt. He was quite remarkable. He only had on his fret hand, he only had three fingers, or thumb and two fingers. He lost two fingers in a fire. And it was remarkable that he could play the guitar so well as this. This is I'll See You in My Dreams from his album, Jazz Guitar.

0: on for quite a while, so I'll just slow that down a little bit.
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2: I'm Doug Hodges, and this is the local news. The emotional, economic and environmental impact of wild dogs is in the spotlight as the National Farmers Federation calls for a government commitment to fund the National Wild Dog Action Plan and the role of National Wild Dog Management Coordinator. The Shadow Minister for Agriculture, Fisheries and Forestry, Darren Chester, is championing the cause and demands that the New South Wales government act. Funding for the National Wild Dog Management Coordinator expires at the end of September, with funding for the National Wild Dog Action Plan expiring a month later. The National Farmers Federation is calling on the federal government to urgently recommit funding to address the issue. If you happen to get a tap on the shoulder and someone hands you a cup of coffee, a voucher for fresh produce, or even a bunch of flowers, don't be surprised. It isn't a mistake. It's just Sunshine 2428 quietly sharing unexpected joy with the local community. Operating out of the Foster Neighbourhood Centre, Sunshine 2428 is a unique community initiative dedicated to carrying out random acts of kindness across Foster Tuncurry. Funded through a local family trust, the program was created by a generous local benefactor who wanted to brighten lives and lift community spirits in challenging times. The acts of kindness range from small daily pick-me-ups to essential household support. The team has provided prepaid coffee vouchers at local cafes, covered urgent train fares for court appearances, brought school camp fees for families in need, and provided essential items like shoes, small ovens, and medical prescriptions. Community members who know someone who could benefit from a random act of kindness can send a nomination direct to the program by email at sunshine2428@fnc.org.au. And finally, a spectacular hat-trick from Rowan Whiteman has spearheaded a dominant weekend for Southern United, with all three men's grades securing crucial away victories against New Lambton. Approaching the final round of the regular season, the club walked away with a highly valuable 9 club points, demonstrating serious momentum as finals football looms. Bouncing back from a string of tough weeks, the first grade squad delivered an absolute masterclass, dominating their clash to run out emphatic 4-0 winners. The reserve grade clash, however, proved to be a much tighter affair. After taking an early lead, Southern United found themselves locked in a tense end-to-end battle that remained in the balance until the dying stages. With just 5 minutes left on the clock, Jem Beard stepped up to the penalty spot. Showing ice in his veins, Beard calmly converted to seal a gritty 2-1 victory, securing 3 vital points to keep the reserves' finals push well and truly alive. Earlier in the day, the conference side continued their blistering unbeaten run with another composed and convincing performance. I'm Doug Hodges, and this is Great Lakes FM local news.
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0: Ella Fitzgerald and Satchmo with You Can't Take That Away From Me. And above that, we had Familia Velala Miranda with Cabala Virgil. It's 10 minutes to 6 o'clock here on Great Lakes FM 101.5.
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0: Here's Ray Charles with
1: Georgia,
0: Georgia on my mind. It heralds in my departure. I'm heading out of here in a few minutes, or two or three minutes. I hope you've enjoyed the music today, everyone.
1: Just an old sweet song.
0: Back again next week to do it all again. Have a great week.

0: Hello, I'm Sarah Wiedersehen. The number of people confirmed killed in the Nepal landslide has risen to more than 600, while the number of people missing has jumped to more than 3,000. 41 Australians are among the unaccounted for. The federal government has sent 4 rapid response teams to Kathmandu to assist in the search and recovery operation. Assistant Foreign Minister Matthew Thistlethwaite says they still hold every hope of finding the missing Australians alive.
1: A lot of the telecommunications infrastructure has been wiped out, but our Ambassador Scott Dewar and the staff at the embassy in Beijing are working around the clock. They're in contact with the Chinese officials to ensure that we can do all we can to locate and bring those Australians home, but also provide assistance if it's required.
0: Australians in need of emergency consular assistance are being encouraged to contact the Department of Foreign Affairs and Trade's 24-hour consular emergency centre. One Nation and the WA Liberals believe there are a genuine chance of snatching back the historically safe Labor seat of Secret Harbour in today's state by-election. Today's poll is being seen nationally as a test for One Nation's rising popularity. Liberals candidate Ryan Robertson believes it's going to be a close result.
2: Just interesting. There was a look to be a strong protest vote at the start, and then it has dropped off a cliff, and you have seen other parties coming into play. I think it's anyone's game. You certainly could not pick it from today because the numbers are lower.
0: The US president says a new agreement with Venezuela is the biggest oil deal in world history. Donald Trump says a deal has been negotiated for the United States to take control of 65 billion barrels of oil in Venezuelan reserves. It comes as President Trump faces mounting pressure to address petrol prices in the US as the war in Iran enters a 6th month. A man has now been charged over an underworld assassination attempt in Sydney's West more than a year ago. Chris McCarthy has more.
3: Footage of the incident in June last year shows 2 men wearing balaclavas opening fire in an Auburn kebab shop. 3 people sustained injuries in the shooting, with 2 expected to suffer long-term complications as a result. Police arrested an alleged gunman yesterday who's now been charged with 11 offences, including 3 counts of shoot at with intent to murder. Detectives say the second man they believe was involved fled to Thailand, where he's since died in a car accident. Chris McCarthy, Sydney.
0: And health groups are urging Australia to introduce a British-style smoking ban that would permanently stop young people from ever legally buying cigarettes. In the NRL, it's 6-6 in the Dolphins-Roosters clash, while the Rabbitohs have defeated the Titans 42-22. The result secures South Sydney's first finals berth since 2022. Rabbitohs 5-8 Cody Walker telling Fox League the side was desperate for the win.
4: The Titans came out in the second half and they're a hard footy team to stop when they've got that momentum, so happy to come away with the 2 points and gear up for finals.
0: Finally, the West Tigers challenge the Cowboys. In AFL action next hour, the Demons come up against the Blues, while in the women's, the Swans lead St Kilda 24-6. 16-year-old Perth figure skater Hannah Bath has become the first Australian to win gold at the International Skating Union Junior Grand Prix. That's the very latest news and sport.
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8: Good evening and welcome to Saturday night. We do apologise for the brief pause between the sport and the gap between the news and the sport. Normally they give us a 10-second warning, which we play a jingle, but sometimes they forget and just leave a gap, which happened tonight. So I do apologise. It's from their end, not our end this time. So now for the weather for the Mid-North Coast, we have for the rest of today, the 29th of August, partly cloudy, a slight chance of a shower, becoming less likely later this evening. Winds south to southeasterly, 15 to 25 kilometres an hour. They should become light in the evening. Now for tomorrow, the 30th of August, we've got mostly sunny. There is the chance of morning fog inland. Light winds becoming south to southeasterly, 15 to 20 kilometres an hour in the early afternoon. They will then become light in the late afternoon period. Overnight temperatures falling to between 4 and 9 degrees, with the daytime temperatures reaching 17 to 21. Now the coastal water forecast for the Macquarie Coast, and that covers Smoky Cape to Seal Rocks. Saturday until midnight, winds southerly 15 to 20 knots, seas 1 to 1.5 metres, decreasing to around 1 metre later in the evening. The swell southerly 1.5 metres, increasing up to 1.5 to 2 metres south of Port Macquarie. Now for Sunday the 30th, we have winds southerly 10 to 15 knots, decreasing to around 10 knots in the late evening. Seas around 1 metre, and the swell southerly 1.5 metres, increasing up to 1.5 to 2 metres south of Port Macquarie. Now currently up there at Taree International Airport, 16.9 degrees, although it feels a tad cooler, it tells me, at 15.6, and down here on the toast we have 17 degrees. The tidal information, the next tide will be a high tide. Now that will occur at 5 minutes past nine this evening, 1.47 metres. The next low tide will be at 23 minutes past three tomorrow morning, that low tide level, 0.18 of a metre. Now, those weather conditions were relayed to us at 4:30 this afternoon. We do get an update at around 10 o'clock this evening, but just be aware that they are from 4:30.
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8: Yes, it's the Saturday Night Request Show with Bruce, and the request line will be open after I do the weather at 7 o'clock, and we will have the request line details I'll give to you around about 6:45. Now, the first hour of the program tonight is all about Dolly Parton, but it's not songs with Dolly Parton singing. These are all songs that Dolly Parton wrote and or gave to other singers, and you'd be surprised at some of the songs she has written. Going to kick it off with the obvious one, of course, Whitney Houston with I Will Always Love You. That's from 1992 off the soundtrack to The Bodyguard. Kenny Rogers with The Stranger off the album What About Me from 1984. Waylon Jennings with Waltz Me to Heaven, a single from 1985. And Bill Phillips with Put It Off Until Tomorrow. And this is actually a duet with Dolly Parton. The two of those wrote this song.

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It's the Saturday Night Request Show with Bruce. 23 minutes past 6. And temperature-wise, currently 17 degrees. Now, we are playing songs that were written by Dolly Parton, but not sung by her in the first instant. They were songs that she wrote, generally for other people. On my Facebook page for the Request Show, I've got the information about what songs are new or why they were given to these people. So coming up now, we've got Emmylou Harris with a song called To Daddy from 1977 off an album Quarter Moon in 10 Cent Town. Rhiannon Giddens, with Don't Let It Trouble Your Mind off an album called Tomorrow Is My Turn from 2015. Merle Haggard with Kentucky Gambler from 1976 and Hank Williams Jr. with I'm In No Condition off the album My Own Way from 1967. And as I said, those request lines will be open after I do the weather at 7 o'clock.

You better go on home, Kentucky gambler. But a gambler never seems to stop till he loses all he's got. And with a money-hungry fever, I played on. I played till I'd lost all I'd won. I was right back where I'd started from.

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1: 101.5 Great Lakes FM, 27 minutes to 7 o'clock. And we have in that last bracket Emmylou Harris with To Daddy from 1977. And as I said earlier, written by Dolly Parton for Emmylou Harris. Rhiannon Giddens with Don't Let It Trouble Your Mind from 2015, written by Dolly Parton as well. All these songs written by Dolly Parton. And the last one, Merle Haggard with Kentucky Gambler with 1976 for that one. So coming up now, we will do the Lost and Found, and then we'll get back into the music.
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1: Okay, just the one item in the Lost and Found book for this evening. Now, this is Lost on Thursday, the 20th of August at noon in Kalongalook. It's a female crossbreed white 16-year-old dog. Her name is Susie. And if anyone has found Susie or knows anything about Susie, can you please call Faye on 0415 692 389. Now, that is a female crossbreed white 16-year-old dog. The dog's name is Susie, and Faye is missing her dearly. So can you please call Faye on 0415 692 389 if you have seen or know anything about Susie out there in the Kalongalook area. Okay, coming up music-wise, again, we have Hank Williams Jr. with I'm in No Condition, written by Dolly Parton and released by Hank Williams Jr. in 1967. Jennifer Nettles with Circle of Love. This is a Christmas song written by Dolly Parton, and Jennifer Nettles actually performed it on the, I think it was 2017, Dolly Parton Christmas special. We've also got Skeeter Davis with Fuel to the Flame from 1967 and Sinead O'Connor with Dagger Through My Heart, another song written, of course, by the wonderful Dolly Parton.

0: 101.5 Great Lakes FM. It is just on 11 minutes to 7. We will do our next weather update just after 7 o'clock. Music-wise, we just had Hank Williams Jr. with I'm In No Condition off his 1967 album My Own Way. Jennifer Nettles with Circle of Love, a Christmas carol written by Dolly Parton in 2016. Skeeter Davis with Fuel to the Flame from 1967. And the last one, the wonderful Sinead O'Connor from 2003, the song Dagger Through My Heart. And it's off an album called Just Because I'm a Woman, the songs of Dolly Parton. We're going to take a brief break, then we'll get back into the music and open those request lines after we do the weather at 7 o'clock. Now, the contact details for the request line, the phone number, 65555444. The text, 04888 387 44, or email, and the email address is onair@greatlakesfm.org.au.
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0: Okay, 9 minutes to 7 here at Great Lakes FM 101.5. To take us up to the weather, we've got Tina Turner. And this is off the 1974 album Tina Turns the Country. And the song written, of course, by Dolly Parton, as I mentioned earlier. The song is There'll Always Be Music. Crystal Gayle with You, a song from her 1975 album, just simply called Crystal Gayle. And then we got a couple of fun Dolly Parton ones. The first one is Sneaking Around from 1983. It's off the album soundtrack to the movie The Greatest Little Whorehouse in Texas. And she's doing a duet with Burt Reynolds and Sweet Lovin' Friends. And this is from the soundtrack to a 1984 movie called Rhinestone. And she's doing a duet with Sylvester Stallone. And then if we can squeeze it in, we'll have Dolly Parton singing a song called The Fisherman's Song from 2008.

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1: Okay, coming up to 4 minutes past seven here at Great Lakes FM 101.5. Now, the weather for the Mid-North Coast, and this was updated at 20 to 6. The other one was earlier, but this one is from 20 to 6. Now, we've got for tomorrow, partly cloudy, a slight chance of a shower. These will become less likely later this evening. Winds south to southeasterly, 15 to 25 kilometres an hour. They should become light in the late evening. Now for tomorrow, the 30th of August, we have mostly sunny. There is the chance of morning fog inland. There'll be some light winds becoming south to southeasterly at 15 to 20 kilometres an hour in the early afternoon. They should then become light in the late afternoon period. Overnight temperatures falling to between 4 and 9 degrees, with the daytime temperatures reaching 17 to 21. Now, the coastal waters forecast for the Macquarie Coast covering Smoky Cape to Seal Rocks. Saturday until midnight, winds southerly 15 to 20 knots, seas 1 to 1.5 metres, should decrease to around 1 metre later in the evening. The swell southerly 1.5 metres, increasing up to 1.5 to 2 metres south of Port Macquarie. Now for Sunday the 30th of August, we've got winds southerly 10 to 15 knots, decreasing to around 10 knots in the late evening. The seas around 1 metre and the swell southerly 1.5 metres, increasing up to 1.5 to 2 metres south of Port Macquarie. And remember, that was released at 2 o'clock this afternoon. We will get an update around 10 o'clock this evening. Currently up there at Taree International Airport, we got 15.2 degrees, although it feels a bit cooler up there. Down here on the toast, we've got 16 degrees. The tidal information, the next tide, a high tide. That will occur at 5 minutes past nine this evening, 1.47 metres. The next low tide will be at 23 minutes past three tomorrow morning, 0.18 of a metre. It's just on 6.5 minutes past seven here at Great Lakes FM 101.5.
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1: 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Now, there's not a lot of rules. You can put on two songs at one time, but you must wait for those songs to finish before you call back with another lot. All songs must be able to be located either on the station computer or on my laptop. I do not play music from external sources such as Spotify or YouTube or those sorts of things. And no offensive lyrics. Now, coming up, we've got to take us up to the first lot of requests. Another one from Dolly Parton. This one is a one. We were going to do fishing songs tonight, but when we heard that Dolly had passed away, I changed it and we played songs that Dolly wrote for other people instead. And we'll do the fishing ones next week. But this is one from Dolly Parton. It's called The Fisherman's Song. It was released in 2008. And it's Born to Breed, and it's a tribute to Judy Collins. The other thing, I want to hang around for another 40 years, because on the anniversary of Dolly Parton's 100th birthday, she has released a song, and that song will not be played until her 100th birthday. So we've all got to hang around for another 40 years to see what the song's like. Okay, let's get back into the music. Here is Dolly Parton with the Fisherman's Song.

101.5 Great Lakes FM, and it's the Saturday Night Request Show with Bruce. It's 18 minutes past 7, and we just had Dolly Parton with The Fisherman's Song from 2008 off the album Born to Breed, and a tribute to Judy Collins. After that, we had Four Jackson and Jill with Master Jack from the album Master Jack from 1969, and that great last song, Traffic, with Hole in My Shoe off the 1967 album Mr. Fantastic. Coming up now, the first of our requests, and we have for Brock, what have we got? The Stranglers with Always the Sun from 1986 off Dreamtime. Billy Joel with She's Always a Woman, and that's from 1977 off The Stranger. We've got for Lana, Paul Simon with Slip Sliding Away from 1975 after Still Crazy After All These Years. And Tom Petty and the Heartbreakers, also for Lana with Learning to Fly from 1991. Then for Shorey and the Whipcracker, we've got Dire Straits with Private Investigations, and I presume you meant Stevie Wonder with Master Blaster when you said jamming. We'll get that on for you. After that, for Sandra down there at Mudgee, we've got a double from Dolly Parton. Applejack, this is a live version from 1977, and Dolly Parton with Heartbreaker from the same album by the same name from 1978. And it's let's get into it. This is The Stranglers with Always the Sun.

0: 101.5 Great Lakes FM. It's just on 25 minutes to 8. Music-wise, we just had for Brock the Stranglers with Always the Sun from 1986. Billy Joel with She's Always a Woman from 1977. Then we had for Lana Paul Simon with Slip Sliding Away from 1975. And Tom Petty and the Heartbreakers, the last one, with Learning to Fly from 1991. What we might do is take a quick break and do the community service update, because the next two songs we've got lined up for the Shorey and the Whipcracker are long ones. So we'll do this first.
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0: Okay, the community update for this Saturday evening. Tomorrow, Sunday the 30th of August, we have the Pacific Palms Markets on, and they are being held at the Community Hall from 9 a.m. until 1 p.m. The Manning Great Lakes Bird Watching on Thursday the 3rd of September at 8 a.m. Now, it's at the Foster Southern Parkway to 1 Mile Beach. Meet 300 metres south of Breeze Parade and Boundary Street roundabout. Bring your morning tea and your binoculars. Barrington Coast Women in Business will meet for a relaxed coffee catch-up on the 4th of September from 9 a.m. at the Beach House on the Lakes Way, Teona. Tea Gardens and Hawk's Nest Thursday Walkers. Now, they will meet on the 3rd of September for a walk from Mile Shores in the Rivermouth camping area. Bring some morning tea and then home for lunch. Now, you can meet at the Tea Gardens Library car park for an 8:30 departure. New walkers are always welcome. For more information, you can call 0419 616 841. Legacy Week. Now, this is always an important time of year. Legacy Week begins on Sunday the 30th of August. That's tomorrow. On Thursday the 3rd and Friday the 4th, legatees and volunteers will be manning stalls across Foster, Tuncurry, Blackhead and Neviac. So please keep an eye out for them and buy a badge. If you don't like wearing badges, they normally have pens and stuff like that. But buy something to support a Legacy Week. The Manning Great Lakes Woodworkers Club is for all ages and abilities. Meet them at the Gallery 100 River Street in Taree, and this is from 9 a.m. until 2 p.m. on Saturdays and Tuesdays. And finally, the Foster branch of the CWA. Now, they will be holding a cake stall at Bunnings Foster on Thursday the 3rd of September from 8:30 a.m. They'll have cakes, slices, scones and handicrafts will be available. The stall is one of the main fundraising methods for the CWA, so come along and help support this great local charity. That's it for the community service update for this evening. We will update that again tomorrow. Temperature-wise, currently 14.4 degrees up there at Taree International Airport and 15 degrees here on the Toast. We will do a full update after the 8 o'clock weather. What do we got coming up? Dire Straits with Private Investigation and Stevie Wonder with Master Blaster. These are for Shorey and the Whipcracker. After that, for Sandra out at Mudgee, we've got Dolly Parton with Applejack. This is the live version, and Heartbreaker. Then we have for Anne and Ziggy. Papers in order. Anne and Ziggy. We've got Marmalade with Reflections of My Life and The Crying Shames with Please Stay. And I'm glad you had a great time last night. All the people I've spoken to last Saturday, all the people I've spoken to had a great night as well. After that, we've got four. Who's coming up after that? Four. Bring it down for Wayne, yeah, and Ziggy. Papers in order. Anne and Ziggy. We've got Marmalade with Reflections of My Life and The Crying Shames with Please Stay. And I'm glad you had a great time last night. All the people I've spoken to last Saturday, all the people I've spoken to had a great night as well.

was released before the Carpenters version. I'm not sure who wrote it, but I'll have to check that out. And he also wanted David Bowie with Space Oddity from 1969, and one I owed him from last week, which was Larry Fleet with Things I Take For Granted. Then after that, for Jan up there in Taree, we've got The Tragically Hip with Fish and Miss 50 Mission Cap. This was one I owed you from last week, and I was able to pick it up during the week. You also wanted Toto with Africa, and Earth, Wind, and Fire with September. After that, we've got for Brock, Lou Reed with Dirty Boulevard, and Split Ends with Dirty Creature.

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Little old Orchard Shack. His real name was Jackson Taylor, but I called him Applejack. Now old Applejack was loved by everyone he ever knew.

0: 101.5 Great Lakes FM. It's coming up to 8 o'clock. We're going to do the 8 o'clock weather update now. Music-wise, we just had for Shorey and the Whipcracker Dire Straits with Private Investigation from 1982 off Love Over Gold, and Stevie Wonder with Master Blaster from the album Hotter Than July and released in 1998. Then for Sandra out there in Mudgee, we had a double from Dolly Parton, Applejack from 1977 off the album New Harvest, First Gathering, and the last one, Dolly Parton, of course, with Heartbreaker off the album by the same name from 1978. We've got music lined up for Anne and Ziggy, for Wayne at Wiem, Jen in Taree, Brock here in town, Steve here in town, and also for Shorey and the Whipcracker. We'll get into those after we do the weather, which is coming up now.
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0: Okay, it's 8 o'clock and here is the weather. For the Mid-North Coast, we have for the rest of today, partly cloudy, a slight chance of a shower. This will become less likely later this evening. Winds from the south to southeast, 15 to 25 kilometres an hour. They should become light in the late evening. Now for tomorrow, the 30th, we have mostly sunny. There is the chance of morning fog inland. There'll be some light winds becoming south to southeasterly at 15 to 20 kilometres an hour in the early afternoon. They should then become light in the late evening. Overnight temperatures falling to between 4 and 9 degrees, with the daytime temperatures reaching 17 to 21. Now, the coastal waters forecast for the Macquarie Coast, covering Smoky Cape to Seal Rocks. For Saturday until midnight, we have winds from the southerly direction, 15 to 20 knots, seas 1 to 1.5 metres, decreasing to around 1 metre later in the evening, and the swell southerly 1.5 metres, increasing up to 1.5 to 2 metres south of Port Macquarie. And for Sunday the 30th, we've got winds southerly 10 to 15 knots, decreasing to around 10 knots in the late evening. The seas around 1 metre, and the swell southerly 1.5 metres, increasing up to 1.5 to 2 metres south of Port Macquarie. Now, we should get an update on those at around 10 o'clock this evening, and we should be able to bring you the latest weather forecast then. Okay, temperature-wise up there at Taree International Airport, 14.2 degrees, although it does feel a bit cooler at 12.8, it tells me. And down here on the toast, we've got 15 degrees. The tidal information, the next tide is coming up in just over an hour's time at 5 minutes past nine, and the tidal mark 1.47 metres. The next low tide will be at 23 minutes past 3 tomorrow morning, 0.18 metres. That's it for the weather update for 8 o'clock.
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0: Yes, it's the Saturday Night Request Show with Bruce, and the request lines are the phone number 65 555 444, the text 04 888 387 44, or you can email, and the email address is onair@greatlakesfm.org.au. Remember, you can put on two songs at one time, but you must wait for those songs to finish before you call back with another lot. All songs must be able to be located either on the station computer or on my laptop. We do not play from external sources, and no offensive lyrics. Okay, coming up now, we have for Anne and Ziggy, and I'm pleased you had a good time last week, Anne and Ziggy. Marmalade with Reflections of My Life from 1969 off the album by the same name. We've got the Crying Shames with Please Stay offer. That was a single from 1966. Then we've got For Wayno at Wingham. Clayto with Calling Occupants of Interplanetary Craft. And it's interesting. I don't know if you want to read it up on the song itself, not the group. It's very interesting to see. They actually wrote the song, and it was a result of, if I just go back over this other page, it says here, it's a song by Canadian rock band Clayto, and the song was used as the opening transmission on the pirate radio station Radio Caroline, which Andy, I know Andy talks about this often, and Mike from Wednesday programs. The year following released American soft rock duo The Carpenters released it, which is the one most of us are familiar with. But they, there was a thing called World Contact Day, which was started in 1967, looks like here. And the organisation was known as the International Flying Saucer Bureau. And they sent a bulletin to all its members urging them to participate in an experiment termed World Contact Day. And the message to visitors from outer space that they wanted people to telepathically send was Calling Occupants of Interplanetary Craft. And that's where the name of the song came from, which is quite amazing, really. I never knew that. So, yes, this is the original version by Clayto.

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It is 27 and a half minutes past eight, and you're listening to the Saturday Night Request Show with Bruce here at Great Lakes FM 101.5. Music wise, we just had for Anne and Ziggy Marmalade with Reflections of My Life from 1969 off the album by the same name, and The Crying Shames with Please Stay, a single from 1966. After that, we had for Wayno out there at Wingham, Clayto with Calling Occupants of Interplanetary Craft. I think I prefer the Carpenters version, Wayno, but Clayto are the people that wrote it. So we also had David Bowie with Space Oddity from 1969, and the last one, Larry Fleet with Things I Take for Granted from 2023. Off an album called Earned It. That was one I heard you from last week. Coming up now, we have for Jan up there in Taree, we've got what I heard you from last week, The Tragically Hip with 50 Mission Cap from 1992, Toto with Africa, and Earth, Wind and Fire with September. Then for Brock, we've got Lou Reed with Dirty Boulevard and Split Ends with Dirty Creature. And then for Steve, we've got Leanne Womack. Let's turn this page over with I Hope You Dance. 65555444, that's the phone number. The text 04888 387 44, and the email on air at greatlakesfm.org.au. Here's The Tragically Hip for you, Janet, with 50 Mission Cap.

Pedro lives out of the Wilshire Hotel. He looks out a window without glass. The walls are made of cardboard. Newspapers on his feet, and his father beats him because he's too tired to beg. He's got 9 brothers and sisters. They're brought up on their knees. It's hard to run when a coat hanger beats you on the thighs. Pedro dreams of being older and killing the old man, but that's a slim chance. He's going to the boulevard. He's gonna end up on the dirty boulevard. He's going out to the dirty boulevard. He's going down to the dirty boulevard. This room costs $2,000 a month. You can believe it, man, it's true. Somewhere a landlord's laughing till he wets his pants. No one dreams of being a doctor or a lawyer or anything. They dream of dealing on the dirty boulevard. Give me your hungry, you're tired, you're poor, I'll piss on them. That's what the statue of bigotry says. Your poor huddled masses, let's club them to death and get it over with and just dump them on the boulevard. Get them out on the dirty boulevard. Going out to the dirty boulevard. They're going down on the dirty boulevard. Going out. Outside it's a bright night. There's an opera at Lincoln Center. Movie stars arrive by limousine. The Klieg lights shoot up over the skyline of Manhattan, but the lights are out on the mean streets. A small kid stands by the Lincoln Tunnel. He's selling plastic roses for a buck. The traffic's backed up to 39th Street. The TV whores are calling the cops out for a suck. And back at the Wilshire, Pedro sits there dreaming. He's found a book on magic in a garbage can. He looks at the pictures and stares up at the cracked ceiling. At the count of 3, says, I hope I can disappear and fly, fly away

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1: 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And we'll have a little bit of fun along the way. 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
2: Okay, just on 9.5 minutes to nine here at Great Lakes FM 101.5. And music-wise, we just had for Brock Lou Reed with Dirty Boulevard from the New York album from 1989 and Split Ends with Dirty Creature from 1982 off Time and Tide. Before that, we had for Jan up there in Taree, Earth, Wind and Fire with September from 1970, Toto with Africa. And the first one in that bracket was a song called Fish 50 Mission Cap. It's off from a group called The Tragically Hip. The album fully completed and was released in 1992. And as Janet pointed out to me, it's really quite an interesting song because the 50 Mission Cap refers basically to pilots in World War II and to do with their flights. But in this case, the song lyrics describe the mysterious disappearance of Barilko, who was a Canadian ice hockey player, and he had scored the winning goal for his team, the Montreal Canadiens, in the 1951 Cup Finals. 4 months and 5 days later, Barilko departed on a fishing trip in a small single-engine plane with friend and dentist Henry Hudson. The plane disappeared between Rupert House and Timmins, Ontario, leaving no trace of Barilko or Hudson. Now, 11 years later, on June 7, 1962, a helicopter pilot called Ron Boyd discovered the plane's wreckage roughly 100 kilometres north of Cochrane, Ontario, about 35 miles off course. Barilko was finally buried in his hometown of Timmins the same year that the Maple Leafs won their next Stanley Cup. And thanks to Janice for that. 14 degrees up there in Taree at the International Airport, 15 here on the coast. To take us up to our next weather update, we got Leanne Womack for Steve with I Hope You Dance from 2000. And then for Shorey and the Whipcracker, we've got the Travelling Wilburys with Handle With Care and Simply Red with Money's Too Tight to Mention.

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1: Okay, 5 minutes past nine here at Great Lakes FM 101.5. Now the weather for the mid-north coast, and we have for the rest of today partly cloudy, a slight chance of a shower, winds south to southeasterly 15 to 25 kilometres an hour. Now for tomorrow, Sunday the 30th of August, mostly sunny. The chance of morning fog inland. There'll be some light winds becoming south to southeasterly at 15 to 20 kilometres an hour in the early afternoon. They will then become light in the late afternoon. Overnight temperatures falling to between 4 and 9 degrees, with the daytime temperatures reaching 17 to 21. Now the coastal waters forecast for the Macquarie Coast, and that covers Smoky Cape to Seal Rocks. Saturday until midnight, winds southerly 15 to 20 knots, seas 1 to 1.5 metres, decreasing to around 1 metre later in the evening, and the swell southerly 1.5 metres, increasing up to 1.5 to 2 metres south of Port Macquarie. Now for Sunday the 30th, we have winds southerly 10 to 15 knots, will decrease to about 10 knots in the late evening. The seas around 1 metre, and the swell southerly 1.5 metres, increasing up to 1.5 to 2 metres south of Port Macquarie. Now, temperature-wise, up there at Taree International Airport, we've got 13.7 degrees, although it feels a bit cooler. Down here on the toast, we have 15 degrees. Tidal information, we passed a high tide about 2 minutes ago, so if you run, you can catch it. 9.05 was the high tide, and the high tide mark was 1.47 metres. So therefore, the next tide will be a low tide. That will occur at 23 minutes past 3 tomorrow morning, 0.18 of a metre. We'll do our next weather update just after 10 o'clock, and by then, hopefully, we will have an updated report from the Department of Meteorology.
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1: 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It's the Saturday night request show with Bruce, and the request lines are open through until around about 10 past 11 this evening. The contact details for the request line, the phone number, 65 555 444. 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Music-wise, coming up now, we've got a couple of sunshine songs just to try and drag the sunshine into the world. Coming up to spring on Monday, we've got, is it Monday? Monday spring? No, Tuesday, I think. What have we got? Today's the 29th, 30th, 31st. Yeah, Tuesday. Tuesday or Wednesday, doesn't matter. But we've got spring coming up. Andy will be happy. So we've got Gail Garnett with a beautiful song, We'll Sing in the Sunshine, from 1964 off the album My Kind of Folk Songs, and The Sweet with Santa Monica Sunshine from 1971. Then for Jan up there in Taree, we've got Paul Kelly with How to Make Gravy, and Susie Quattro with Lonely is the Hardest from 1980 off the album Rock Hard. Then for Wayno out there at Wingham, we've got Steppenwolf with Magic Carpet Ride, and Santana with Why Don't You and I. That's off the 2002 album Shaman.

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And the request line numbers, the phone number 65555444. The text 04888 387 44, or you can email, and the email address is onair@greatlakesfm.org.au. Currently 13.6 degrees up there at Taree International Airport, 14 degrees here on the toast. Music wise, we just had Gail Garnett with We'll Sing in the Sunshine from 1964, The Suite with Santa Monica Sunshine from 1971, and then for Jan up in Taree, we had Paul Kelly with How to Make Gravy from 1996, and Susie Quattro, the last one, with Lonely is the Hardest. Coming up now, we got Bill Withers with Ain't No Sunshine. Then we have after that for, put me papers back in order, for Wayno out there at Wingham, we've got Steppenwolf with Magic Carpet Ride and Santana with Why Don't You and I. After that, we've got Katrina and the Waves with Walking on Sunshine. Then for Peter, we've got Vicki Lawrence with The Night the Lights Went Out in Georgia, and Mary McGregor with Torn Between Two Lovers. After that, we've got we got the Righteous Brothers with You Are My Sunshine from 1965. And then for Steve, we've got Pink Floyd with Another Brick in the Wall Part 2 from 1979, and Roy Orbison with She's a Mystery to Me. Then for Shorey and the Whipcracker, we got a double from Mental as Anything, Come Around from 1998, and from 1988, Rock and Roll Music.

0: Oh, yeah. Oh, yeah. It was Katrina and the Waves with Walking on Sunshine. Before that, we had for Wayne out at Wingham, Santana with Why Don't You and I. That's from 2002 off the album Shaman. And Steppenwolf with Magic Carpet Ride from the album The Second from 1968. Kicked it off with Bill Withers with Ain't No Sunshine off the 1971 album Just As I Am. It's also from the soundtrack to the movie Notting Hill. Great soundtrack. That's got a heap of great songs on it. We're going to take a quick break, pay some bills. Coming up, we've got for Peter, Vicky Lawrence with The Night the Lights Went Out in Georgia. Mary McGregor with Torn Between Two Lovers. Then we've got the Righteous Brothers with You Are My Sunshine. Then for Steve, we've got Pink Floyd with Another Brick in the Wall. And Roy Orbison with She's a Mystery to Me. Then for Shorey and the Whipcracker, we've got a double from Mental as Anything, Come Around and Rock and Roll Music. Then for Jan up in Taree, we've got Cyndi Lauper with Shebop and Bread with Baby, I'm a Wantin' You.
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0: Okay, currently 13.6 degrees up there at Taree International Airport, and we have 14 degrees here on the toast. Let's go with, pardon me, with Vicky Lawrence and The Night the Lights Went Out in Georgia.

You ever heard the great shanty?

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1: Okay, let's go. 3 minutes past 10 here at Great Lakes FM 101.5. And the weather for the Mid-North Coast. Now, this was updated around 15 minutes ago at 10 minutes to 10. So for the Mid-North Coast, we have for today, partly cloudy, light winds. For tomorrow, the 30th of August, we have mostly sunny. The chance of morning fog inland. Light winds becoming south to southeasterly at 15 to 20 kilometres an hour in the afternoon. They should then become light in the late evening. Overnight temperatures falling to between 5 and 9 degrees. The daytime temperatures 17 to 22. Now the coastal waters forecast for the Macquarie Coast covering Smoky Cape to Seal Rocks. This was updated at 10 o'clock, so about 4 minutes ago. We have for the rest of Saturday, winds southerly 10 to 15 knots, can reach upwards of 20 knots offshore north of Port Macquarie. The seas around 1 metre, increasing up to 1 to 1.5 metres offshore north of Port Macquarie. And the swell southerly 1.5 metres, increasing up to 2 metres south of Port Macquarie. For tomorrow, the 30th of August, we have winds southerly 10 to 15 knots, reaching up to 20 knots north of Port Macquarie during the morning, with winds decreasing to around 10 knots by late evening. Seas around 1 metre, and the swell southerly 1.5 metres, increasing up to 1.5 to 2 metres south of Port Macquarie. Currently up there at Taree International Airport, 13.1 degrees, although it does feel a bit colder. It says 11.6, 14 degrees here on the toast. The tides, the next tide will be a low tide. Now that will occur at 23 minutes past 3 tomorrow morning, and the tidal level 0.18 of a metre. The next high tide will be at 29 minutes to 10 tomorrow morning, 1.3 metres. It's 10:05 here at Great Lakes FM 101.5.
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1: Okay, into the final 2 hours of the program. Before we went to the weather, we had Vicki Lawrence with The Night the Lights Went Out in Georgia from 1973 off the album by the same name, and Mary McGregor with Torn Between Two Lovers, and again from the album by the same name from 1977. Those were for Peter up there at Bulla Dealer. After that we had The Righteous Brothers with You Are My Sunshine from 1965 off the album Just Once in My Life. And then for Steve here in town, we had Pink Floyd with Another Brick in the Wall Part 2 from 1979 off The Wall, and Roy Orbison with She's a Mystery to Me from Mystery Girl from 1989. Coming up now, we have for Shorey and the Whipcracker, a double from Mental as Anything, Come Around from 1998 off Garage, and Rock and Roll Music from 1988 off Cyclone Raymond. Then for Jan up there in Taree, we got Cyndi Lauper with Shebop from 1983 off She's So Unusual, and Bread with Baby I Want You from 1971 off the album by the same name. Then for Brock here in town, we got a double from Bob Dylan. I didn't have the two that you wanted, Brock. I'll try and track them down during the week. I should be able to get hold of them. But we'll see how we go. So I've picked two for you, and we've got Maggie's Farm from 1965 off the album Bring It All Back Home, and Goodbye Jimmy Reed from 2020 off the album Rough and Ready.

Thank you.

101.5 Great Lakes FM. It is 10:30. We just had Cyndi Lauper with She Bop from 1983 off She's So Unusual, and Bread with Baby I Want You, and that's off the album by the same name from 1971. Those were for Jan up there in Taree, and then for Brock here in town, a double from Bob Dylan, Maggie's Farm from 1965, and Goodbye Jimmy Reed from 2020 off Rough and Ready. Coming up now for Steve, we got Bob Dylan with Knocking on Heaven's Door. I don't have the unplugged, Steve, and it's not on the station computer either. We've just got the one from the album Pat Garrett and Billy the Kid. I think that's the one on the station computer as well. And you also want a Bob Seger with Shame on the Moon. And we've got that coming up for you. We've got for Jan up there in Taree, Nina with 99 Luff Balloons, and Men at Work with Down Under. We'll do our final weather update just after 11 o'clock.

0: The Foster Tuncurry RSL sub-branch is located on Level 1 at Club Foster, 19 Strand Street, and is open for membership to serving and former members of the Australian Defence Force. 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
1: 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Then why don't you give us a call to find out more? Our office number is 6555 8433. That's 6555 8433. We hope to hear from you soon.
2: Okay, 9.5 minutes to 11 o'clock. We'll do our final weather update just after 11 o'clock. Music-wise, we just had for Steve Bob Dylan with Knockin' on Heaven's Door from 1973 off the album Pat Garrett and Billy the Kid. And for Steve, we had Bob Seger with Shame on the Moon. That's from the 1982 album called The Distance. After that, we had James Blunt with Monsters off the album Once Upon a Mine from 2019. Then for Jan up there in Taree, we had Nina with 99 Luft Balloons from 1984, that one. And Men at Work with Down Under off Business as Usual from 1981. Coming up now, we have for Dex down in Newcastle, The Who with Pinball Wizard from 1975, and Julian Lennon with Saltwater from 1991. And I'll try and track down that other one for you during the week, Dex. After that, we've got for Peter up at Bulla Dealer. We've got, what do we got for Peter? We've got a double from Led Zeppelin, Stairway to Heaven, and Whole Lot of Love. And we'll get those on now. As I said, we'll do our final weather update just after 11 o'clock. Currently, though, it's 13 degrees down here on the toast.

0: 101.5 Great Lakes FM. It's coming up to 11 o'clock. We're going to do our final weather update. Just before we do that, we had four decks down there in Newcastle, The Who with Pinball Wizard, of course, from the soundtrack to the movie Tommy, and that was released in 1975. The last one, Julian Lennon with Saltwater off the 1991 album Help Yourself. Let's do this.
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0: Okay, the final time this evening for the Mid-North Coast we have, this was updated at 10 o'clock. We have, for the rest of today, partly cloudy and light winds. Now for tomorrow, the 30th of August, mostly sunny. The chance of morning fog inland. Light winds becoming south to southeasterly at 15 to 20 kilometres an hour in the early afternoon. They will then become light in the late afternoon. Overnight temperatures falling to between 5 and 9 degrees, with the daytime temperatures reaching 17 to 22. The coastal waters forecast for the Macquarie Coast covering Smoky Cape to Seal Rocks. This was updated also at 10 o'clock this evening by the Weather Bureau. For Saturday until midnight, winds southerly 10 to 15 knots can reach upwards of 20 knots offshore north of Port Macquarie. The seas around 1 metre, increasing up to 1 to 1.5 metres offshore north of Port Macquarie. The swell, southerly 1.5 metres, increasing up to 2 metres south of Port Macquarie. Now for Sunday the 30th, we have winds southerly 10 to 15 knots, reaching up to 20 knots offshore north of Port Macquarie during the morning. Winds decreasing to around 10 knots in the late evening. The seas around 1 metre and the swell, southerly 1.5 metres, increasing up to 1.5 to 2 metres south of Port Macquarie. Now, currently up there at Taree International Airport, 12.1 degrees and it feels like 10. We've got 13 degrees here on the toast. The tidal information, the next tide will be a low tide. That will occur at 23 minutes past 3 tomorrow morning, or 0.18 of a metre. The next high tide will be at 9:31 or 29 minutes to 10 tomorrow morning, and the high tide level 1.3 metres. It's 2 minutes past 11 here at Great Lakes FM 101.5.
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0: Okay, into the final hour of the program, and the request lines will be closed in about 5 minutes. Coming up, we have for Pete up at Bulladilla, a double from Led Zeppelin, Stairway to Heaven off Led Zeppelin 4 from 1971, and A Whole Lot of Love from 1969 off Led Zeppelin 2. We've got Melinda Schneider with the great song Sometimes It Takes Balls to Be a Woman from 2006 off the album Stronger, and Meatloaf with I Would Do Anything for Love, But I Won't Do That. That's from 1993 off the album Bat Out of Hell 2, Back Into Hell.

101.5 Great Lakes FM. It is 20 minutes past 11. The request lines are closed. Temperature-wise, what have we got? We've got 11.7 degrees up there at Taree International Airport, although it feels like 10. We've got 13 here on the toast. Music-wise, we've got Led Zeppelin with Stairway to Heaven and Whole Lot of Love. Those two were for Pete here in town. And that last one was the great Melinda Snyder with a song off the 2006 album Stronger. And the song's called Sometimes It Takes Balls to Be a Woman. Great song, that one. Okay, coming up now, we got Meat Loaf with I Would Do Anything for Love from 1993 off the album Bat Out of Hell 2, Back Into Hell. Cold Chisel with Ship and Steel. We got Don Henley with Sit Down, You're Rockin' the Boat. John Denver with The Eagle and the Hawk. We've also got Jay Cohen with I Was Jack, You Were Diane. Rascal Flatts, beautiful song from Rascal Flatts. Long, Slow, Beautiful Dance. Red Gum, if we've got some time. Spark of the Heart. And Ronnie Hilton with The Ugly Bug Ball.

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2: Hey there, Great Lakes FM. Crazy Dave from the Rock Shed here. These days coming to you from south of the border, down Mexico way. Just wanted to jump on here and say happy birthday. 40 years. Wow, 40 years. Great Lakes FM obviously gave me a start in radio. I made some good friends there. Other than that, John Healy fella, he's a bit dodgy. But, you know, the rest of them, great crew. Really, really good crew. And I very much love the fact that I was able to start doing radio in Great Lakes all those years ago. 10 years ago, more than 10 years ago, in fact. Anyway, happy birthday and keep on rocking. Crazy Dave signing off. Peace, love, rock and roll. Just be nice to each other. Ciao.

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1: 101.5 Great Lakes FM. That's just about it for me. It's 16 half minutes to midnight. I'll be back again next Saturday night from 6 till 12. And hopefully you'll have a great week. And I'll get a chance to talk to you all again next week. We just had Meatloaf with I Would Do Anything for Love, but I won't do that. Cole Chisel with Shipping Steel. Don Henley, Sit Down, You're Rocking the Boat. John Denver with The Eagle and the Hawk. And the last one, Jake Owen with I Was Jack, You Were Diane. Coming up now, we got Rascal Flatts, beautiful song from Rascal Flatts called Long Slow Beautiful Dance. We got Red Gum with Spark of the Heart and Ronnie Hilton with The Ugly Bug Ball. And hopefully we can squeeze in Elvis Presley with A Promised Land.

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And a very good morning to you. Welcome to Sunday Mornings Edition, just for old time's sake, here at your local Great Lakes FM. I'm Graham Spicer, good to have your company. We'll be here until 6, and we've got some terrific songs to play for you today. Some you will remember, some you've forgotten, and some, well, so what? Nevertheless, we play them just for old time's sake, here at Great Lakes FM. And our fall play this hour is a good one. There were 20 number one hits in the US in 1963, and we found four of them that we think you'll like. So get ready for that. That's in the first hour. The second hour, we found four of number one hits in Australia in 1990. And you reckon you might remember some of them? I think you will. There may be a one or two surprises amongst that as well. The third hour, one that I've been looking forward to for the last couple of days. We're looking at the Queen of Country Music, who passed away last week at the age of 80. We're going to look at four great songs from the Queen of Country, Dolly Parton. And in the final hour, we've got a double play from a singer who starred with Elvis in three movies, one of the few films females that would star with the King for three films. And that's coming up in the last hour. So, let's get the show on the road. And here's Del Shannon to do just that.

0: Guess who that was, huh? The one and only Helen Kate Shapiro and the Neil Sedaka song, of course, Hey Little Devil. That's from her album, which was simply called 1960 Hits. Yep, Helen Kate. And the album, which is pretty good. And she's been touring and singing for over 42 years. That's not a bad effort for the girl. And the hit song from March 1961. It was a number one hit in the US for 4 weeks and 4 weeks in the UK, and number one here in Australia for a few weeks. Del Shannon had 23 hits here, three number ones and four top tens. He did better here than what he did in his home country. We lost him at the age of 55 in 1990. Great singer and songwriter. And that was his first big one called Runaway. All right, it's 2:08 here at Great Lakes FM on this, yes, it's a Sunday morning. And as we move closely to spring, and they tell us that the few weeks in spring is going to be pretty good, and we'll check that for you in a moment. And coming up this hour, what have we got? We've got the Righteous Brothers this hour. We've got Wanda Jackson. We've got Ricky Nelson. We've got we might be able to throw in Checkmates Limited. But don't forget our foreplay this hour is that the 20 number one hits in the US in 1963, we found four of them that could be of interest to you. So get ready for that. That's coming up. So don't go away.
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0: Now let's have a look at the weather for you. Firstly, for the mid-north coast, mostly sunny day, chance of morning fog inland, light winds becoming south-southeasterly at 15 to 20 knots in the early afternoon, then becoming light in the late afternoon. Overnight temperatures a little cooler now, 5 and 9 degrees, with daytime temperatures, not bad, 17 to 22. And there's a moderate fire danger. Sunrise at 10 past 6 this morning. The UV index is 6, and that's high. Sun protection between 9 o'clock this morning and 3 this afternoon. Macquarie Coastal Waters forecast, Smoky Cape to Seal Rocks. It'll be a partly cloudy day. Wind southerly at 10 to 15 knots, reaching up to 20 knots offshore north of port during the morning. Winds decreasing to about 10 knots in the late evening. Seas around a metre, swell southerly, 1.5 metres, increasing to 1.5 to 2 metres south of Port Macquarie. Tides, let's have a look. The next tide will be a low tide at 23 past 3 this morning. That'll be 0.18 of a metre. And high tide at 29 to 10 this morning, 1.3 metres. Now, if you're travelling today, up and down the coast, pretty much the same. Partly cloudy in Coffs Harbour today, 11 to 21. Kempsey, 7 to 22. And Port Macquarie and Taree, the same, partly cloudy, 9 to 21. Fosterton, Curry, mostly sunny, 8 to 22 degrees. And Bulladela, mostly sunny, 9 to 21. Now, looking what's happening as we close off winter, Monday, mostly sunny, 8 to 21. Bang, it's springtime. It'll be sunny on Tuesday, right through the week, 9 to 23 on Tuesday, 11 to 25 on Wednesday, Thursday. Listen to this, 15 overnight, a top of 26 degrees. Friday, 13 to 23. Saturday week, sunny, 13 to 25. Sunday, sunny, 14 to 24. And Monday and Tuesday of next week, it'll be sunny, 13 to 25 on Monday week, and Tuesday week, 10 to 20. Currently, it's not bad. It's 10 degrees. And the wind's from the southwest at around about 6 kilometres, gusts up to 13. Humidity 95%, the barometer 1,030 hectopascals, and that's pretty much steady. And first light this morning, 5:45, and total daylight is 11 hours and 21 minutes. And if we reach our top today of 22, that's 4 degrees above average for this time of year, and the low, if it slips down to 8 degrees, That's 3 below average for this time of year. So, looks like a good week coming up. Best thing to do, get out there and enjoy the fresh air and the beautiful sunshine.
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0: about that one. That's simply called The Poor People of Paris. Les Baxter was a number one hit in the US for 6 weeks way back in February 1956 from Mexico, Texas, orchestra leader, arranger, and he was a member of Mel Torme's Meltones way back then, and then he went on to become a musical director at Capitol Records. And he had a few people he looked after at Capitol Records as well, and Doris Day was one of them. And before that, great song from Bill and Bob, the Righteous Brothers, and they formed in 1962 in Los Angeles in California, and that was a number one hit for them in the US for 3 weeks, and it was number 11 here in Australia. And they were into the Rock and Roll Hall of Fame in 2003, and they just made it into the Rock and Roll Hall of Fame because it was the same year that that we lost David. Yep, Bill and Bob. We lost Bobby, and that was in 2003, passed away at 63. Sad loss. Barry Mann and Cynthia Weil wrote that, as well as their other big hits. All right, it's 19 after 2, right here at your local Great Lakes FM. Sunday morning, welcome to this show, just for old time's sake, through until 6.
1: Hi, this is Bill Hennon. 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

0: Yep, her name's Wanda Jackson from Morden, Oklahoma. She toured with Elvis, and that's when Elvis sort of advised her to record rockabilly music, and she certainly did that, and that was one of her big hits. And the song, Let's Have a Party, out of August 1960. And Ricky Nelson, when he was 21, he changed his name back to Rick, more adult contemporary, and that one was a great song called Young World. And it was a song that he recorded at Imperial Records in 1962. And he joined Imperial. He was one of the top stars of Imperial Records, along with the bloke who he loved and admired more of, and that was the Fat Man. Yep, you got it. Fats Domino was the boss at Imperial Records. When I say the boss, he had a lot of hits. And I'm Walkin' was one of Fats' big hits, and Ricky recorded it. And the Fat Man didn't even mind that. He even gave him permission to do it. So there you go. Ricky Nelson and, Rick Nelson, and a song called Young World. Hit year for that was 1962. It's 27 after 2 right here at your local Great Lakes FM Sunday morning, and a very good morning to you.
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WK1W1, yep, one of New Zealand's great guitarists, and that's Pete Poser. And that was a hit out of May 1963. He recorded over 19 albums, they tell me. And his biggest hit, of course, was White Rabbit, but that was a little thing called Grasshopper. And before that, they were a good band, weren't they? January 1969, Manfred Mann. It was a number 7 hit here in Australia. In the US, it only made 97. Paul Jones was the original lead vocal, and then he left in 1967 and replaced by Mike Diablo. And that one was out of January 69, so it was Mike doing the lead with Fox on the Run. All right, it's 26-3 here at your local Great Lakes FM. What we got coming up? Checkmates Limited we got coming up too. And they're going to do a version of John Fogerty's hit and the Creedence Clearwater Revival's hit of Proud Mary. And it was this particular version that tickled Ike and Tina Turner to copy a similar sort of version of it. So that's coming up this hour too. So you stay stuck to right where you are. In the meantime, from The King and I, you remember that? This is Perry Como. Hello, young lovers.

from Fort Wayne in, where was it? Fort Wayne in Indiana. Yes, five-piece band, and featuring Sonny Charles, lead singer of Checkmates Limited. Song produced, of course, by Phil Spector, and that's the wall of sound there. And the Creedence Clearwater Revival hit, Proud Mary, the same sort of version that Ike and Tina Turner did. That's out of October 1969. And yes, she was the first lady of country music, Tammy Wynette. It was a number one country song for 3 weeks, and it's called Divorce, D-I-V-O-R-C-E. Great song, May 1968. And Perry Como, of course, and he was one of the great crooners of the 40s and that Ike and Tina Turner did. That's out of October 1969. And yes, she was the first lady of country music, Tammy Wynette. It was a number one country song for 3 weeks, and it's called Divorce, D-I-V-O-R-C-E. Great song, May 1968.

0: 20 number one hits in 1963 in the US of A, and we found four of them that we figured out that you'd probably like. So get ready for them. They're coming up after these, so you stay stuck to right where you are.
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Yep, how about that? That was the show Sugar Shack, written by Keith McCormack, who was a member of the Stringalongs. And that particular version is the original single in stereo. There's been a couple of stereo versions of it, but that's the original. And was Jimmy Gilmer and the Fireballs. It was the biggest hit of 1963. It stayed on the charts at number one in the US for 5 weeks. And it was pretty good. And before that, Walk Like a Man. Yep, there they go. The Fabulous Four Seasons. They survived the British invasion, and they had a few big hits for themselves during the invasion, and that one was out of 1963, and it was just sort of the start of the British invasion, but they managed to do all well, and of course led by Frankie Valli. And what about Hey Hey Paula? Paula and Paul. Paul is Ray Hildebrand, and Paula is Jill Jackson, and they recorded together, and Shelby Singleton suggested that they change their name from Ray and Jill originally to Paul and Paula, and that was their hit in January of 1963. It was number one for 3 weeks. And the Rooftop Singers, folk trio from New York, Eric Darling, who was a member of the Terriers in 1956 and also in 58 was part of the Weavers. Then their trio's only number one hit was Walk Right In, and it was number one for 2 weeks, and it was one of their big hits in the US of A. So there they are, four number ones of 1963, Sugar Shack, Walk Like a Man, Hey Paula, and Walk Right In. And don't forget, the next hour we've got another foreplay for you, and we look again at the number one hits, this time in Australia, and it's not so long ago, 1990. Maybe a few surprises amongst them too, so get ready for that. That's in the next hour. In the meantime, have a listen to this. This is good. Bit of folk trio here, Kingston Trio.

0: August 1964. You'll never get to heaven if you break my heart. Song written by Hal David and Burt Bacharach, like they did many songs for Dionne Warwick. And that was one of her hits out of August 64, adult contemporary singer. She had 60 US hits. Two of them were number ones and 10 were top 10 too. So she did well. Canadian Sunset. Yep, from Wall Lake in Iowa. One of America's greatest adult contemporary singers. And he formed a quartet with his brothers, and they backed Bing Crosby in Bing's hit in 1944 called Swingin' on a Star. And Andy went solo in 1952. And that was out of 1956, November, Canadian Sunset. Good version of it. All right, it's at 3:09 here at your local Great Lakes FM on this Sunday morning, just for old time's sake. Here at Great Lakes FM, welcome along to the show. And what have we got coming up? We got Nat King Cole coming up this hour, also the Beach Boys, and what else can I tell you? Pat Boone as well. And don't forget our foreplay as we look at the year 1990, and we look at the four big hits, number one hits in 1990 in Australia. Could be a couple of people that you may have forgotten about, but they're coming up, so get ready for it this hour right here at Great Lakes FM. But before we go any further,
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0: Let's check the weather for you. Firstly, for the mid-north coast, mostly sunny, so there's the good news today, folks. Chance of morning fog inland, that's good news. Normally after fog, it's normally nice day. Light winds becoming south-southeasterly at 15 to 20 knots in the early afternoon, then becoming light in the late afternoon. Now, temperatures rising between 17 and 22 degrees, daytime temperatures. There's a moderate fire danger. Sunrise, 10 past 6 this morning. UV index is 6. That's high. So sun protection, 9 till 3. Now, Macquarie Coastal Waters forecast. Smoky Cape to Seal Rocks. Partly cloudy day. Winds southerly at 10 to 15 knots, reaching up to 20 knots. Offshore, north of port, during the morning that is. And winds decreasing to about 10 knots in the late evening. Seas around a metre. Swell southerly 1.5 metres, increasing to 1.5 to 2 metres south of Port Macquarie. Now the tides, the next tide, well, it'll be a low tide, 23 past 3 this morning, 0.18 of a metre, and that's around about 9 minutes away. And the high tide will be at 29 to 10 this morning, 1.3 metres. Partly cloudy up and down the coast. And for Coffs Harbour today, 21. For Kempsey, 22. 21 for both Port Macquarie and Taree. Foster, Tuncurry and Bulladela. It'll be mostly sunny in Foster, 22. And in Bulladela, 21. Now, the outlook for tomorrow. End of winter, mostly sunny. And temperature range, 8 to 21. That'll be all sunny during the first week of spring. Yes, for Tuesday, 9 to 23. Wednesday, 11 to 25. And Thursday of next week, 15 to a pleasant 26 degrees. Currently, 9 degrees. Winds from the from the west around about 7 kilometres, gusts up to 13, 96% relative humidity, the barometer 1,030 hectopascals, yes. And first light this morning will be at 5:45, and total daylight 11 hours and 21 minutes, so there's plenty of sunshine and plenty of daylight. And if we reach our top today of 22, that's about 4 degrees above average for this time of year. And our low of 8, that's around about 3 below average for this time of year. So today is a beauty, but next week's looking better.
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Sounds Incorporated, number two hit. That was their biggest hit here in Australia. September 1964, English pop rock instrumental group. When the American artists toured in England, they were the backing band for a lot of them, and Little Richard thought that they were one of the great backing bands that ever backed him, and he was pretty impressed with Sounds Incorporated. Love Will Find a Way, there's a nice one. September 1978. That's a pop rock band from San Francisco. They're called Pablo Cruz, and it was a number six hit in the US. Number 11 here in Australia, did pretty well. And that was out of September 1978. All right, 20 after three, here at your local Great Lakes FM on this Sunday morning with Graham Spicer. All right, what have we got coming up? Nat King Cole, yes, great singer, and we'll play his biggest hit coming up after these.

0: 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And Andy in the morning.
1: 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Right here on... Thanks, kids.
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0: little Patty, of course, from Pato. That's where she was from. And a teenage singer, of course, went over to Vietnam with Cole Joy to entertain the troops. And you probably saw her at the Cenotaph in Sydney during the Long Tan Remembrance Day there. And she was very popular with the service boys. And that was a number nine hit for her. Regular on Bandstand and Johnny O'Keefe Show. She was just so good. Dance Puppet Dance. And what about Ramblin' Rose? That's a good song, isn't it? It was a number one hit here in Australia for a couple of weeks. In the UK, it was a minor hit, but in the US, it got up to number two and was there for a couple of weeks out of August 1962. And we lost Nat. He was pretty young, died at the age of 45 in 1965, a heavy smoker, and died of cancer, of course. And that was sad because he was such a terrific singer and made a contribution to the music world. All right, it's 28 after 3 here at your local Great Lakes FM. Beach Boys coming up next. Get ready for it. Coming up after these.
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That's a great song, isn't it? June 1964. She's a good singer. And sort of rhythm and blues jazz singer. Her name is Nancy Wilson. And it was a number 11 hit in the US. And she was, that was a Grammy Award winning song, rhythm and blues record. And it was out of June 1964. She was raised in Columbo in Ohio. Don't Forbid Me, yes, from Jacksonville, Florida, rock and roll, contemporary singer, actor, charted 65 hits in all, appeared in over 15 movies, had 6 number ones and 12 top 10 hits. He was second to Elvis in the 50s with the most selling records. That's how popular Pat Boone was. 58, you remember that, February, The Champs, and their number one hit, and it was called Tequila. And the Beach Boys from their award-winning album Pet Sounds, and a double-sided hit. The other side was God Only Knows, but that was a number two hit here in Australia. Wouldn't It Be Nice, and number eight in the US. Great song from the Beaches out of July 1966. Okay, it's a 19 to 4 Great Lakes FM Sunday morning. Here's a pretty song.

0: Englishman Graham Russell, Aussie Russell Hitchcock, they call themselves. Air Supply, of course, May 1981. It was a number one hit in the US, number seven here in Australia. Had more hits in the US than they did in their home country, really. 13 US hits and seven here in Australia. They did pretty well, though. That's a nice song, isn't it? That was a number one hit in the US and a great song out of May 1981. It's a quarter to four. Get ready. We're going back 36 years to 1990 and we look at four number one hits. And there's probably a few new faces amongst them too, so get ready.
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Well, there you go. Four biggest number ones in the year 1990. Bill and Bob, the Righteous Brothers, they had success as a vocal duo from 1962 when they formed in California. They were active in the 60s and 70s. America charted 30 US hits and two number ones. In Australia, one number one, and it was in 1990 from the Ghost movie. You remember that movie, starring Patrick Swayze, who Demi Moore and Whoopi Goldberg. It was a top movie, and that song was brought back all the memories, and it was a number one hit here in Australia in 1990, and it was number one for 6 weeks. And it was also released in 1965 and reached our charts at number three. They were inducted into the Rock and Roll Hall of Fame in 2003 and the Vocal Group Hall of Fame in 2005. Rolling Stone magazine ranked them 16 on its list of 20 greatest duos of all time. And we lost Bobby Hatfield at the age of 63 in 2003. And what about Maxi Priest, reggae singer from England? It was, well, he's not really well known here in Australia. Had a couple of hits, and Close to You was his number one. It was his only number one. It was there for a week. His other hit was That Girl in 1996, and that only hit the number five spot. Heart Rock and Roll Band, yes, from Seattle in Washington. The two sisters, Anne and who also Nancy, they were had a career with several top hits, and that was one of their biggies here in Australia. It was number one with All I Want to Do Is to Make Love to You, and it stayed number one for 4 weeks, and that was their biggest hit. And before all that, Sinead O'Connor from Dublin in Ireland, singer, songwriter and activist. During her career, she had several hit records and artist collaborations. And Sinead was also an activist that drew attention to issues like child abuse, human rights, racism and women's rights. In 2018, she converted to Islam. And she was inducted into the Rock and Roll Hall of Fame in 2024. We lost her in July 2023, aged 56. And Nothing Compares to You was a number one hit for 7 weeks. So there they are, four of the biggest hits of the 1990, 36 years ago. And I bet you remember all of them. All right, coming up in the next hour, yes, one that we really look forward to. We pay our respects and remember the queen of country music, the one and only Dolly Parton. That's coming up in the hour, so don't go away.

0: Yeah, from Buffalo, New York, pop singer, actress Joni Summers and her hit out of May 1962, number 7 in the US, number 23 here in Australia, Johnny Get Angry. And April 1957 from Dallas, Oregon, singer, entertainer, also appeared in several movies, famous for his emotional packed stage performance. It was a number one hit in the UK for 4 weeks. Here in Australia, got up to number 12. Johnny Ray and the classic Yes Tonight, Josephine. All right, what is it? It's 14 after 4 here at your local Great Lakes FM. Sunday morning it is. Yes, welcome along, just for old time's sake, here at Great Lakes FM. What do we got coming up this hour? We got Cold Joy coming up in the hour, Olivia Newton-John, and also we got one of the great songs from Tony Bennett. So get ready for that. That's all happening, so whatever you do, you stay stuck to right where you are.
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0: Let's have a look at the weather for you. Mostly sunny today for the mid-north coast. There is a chance of morning fog inland. Light winds becoming south to southeasterly at 15 to 20 knots in the early afternoon, then becoming light in the late afternoon. Now temperatures, 17 to 22 today. There's a moderate fire danger. Sunrise about 10 past 6 this morning, and the UV index is 6, and that's high. So sun protection is recommended between 9 and 3 this afternoon. Now, Macquarie Coastal Waters forecast, Smoky Cape 2, Seal Rocks, partly cloudy day, southerly winds up to 15 knots, reaching up to 20 knots offshore north of port during the morning, and then winds decreasing to about 10 knots in the late evening. Seas around 1 metre, swells southerly 1.5 metres, increasing to 1.5 to 2 metres south of Port Macquarie. Tides, the next tide will be a high tide at 29 to 10 this morning, 1.3 metres, and low tide at 16 past 3 this afternoon, 0.27 of a metre. Now, what's happening? Today, we're looking for a top in Foster Ton Curry of around 22, in Bulladela around 21. And both centres can expect fine and mostly sunny days. Now, currently, it's a little cool now, 8 degrees. Winds from the west around about 7 clicks and the gusts up to 13. 91% humidity, the barometer 1,030 hectopascals, fairly steady. First light this morning, 5:45, and total daylight 11 hours and 21 minutes. And if we reach our top today of 22, that's 4 above average for this time of year, and our low of 8, that's 3 below average for this time of year. Now, the coming week's looking pretty good. The end of winter tomorrow, 8 to 21. But listen what happens for the rest of the first day of spring. Tuesday, sunny, a top of 23. Wednesday, sunny, a top of 25. And Thursday, sunny and 26 degrees. So, looks pretty good. And if you're going for a dip in the water, they reckon the temperature in the water is about 19 degrees. So that sounds pretty good. So there it is, all your weather right here.
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0: Herb and the Tijuana Brass. How about that? That was from the movie that starred Anthony Quinn. That's November 1965, Zorba the Greek. And before that, that's a lovely song from the Fireballs, wasn't it? April 1968, Going Away, All By Myself. Had a nice little message to it. And that was a hit. It was not a huge hit, but just a pleasant song. All right, it's 24 after 4, right here at your local Great Lakes FM on this Sunday morning with Graham Spicer. Thanks for joining us. We're here through until 6. Then Greg comes along from our Miles Studios in Bulladela, and he'll have 4 hours of some great country music for you. So get ready for that. But before we go any further, what have I got? Cole Joy coming up. Cole Joy, the Golden Boy, so get ready.
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0: Bob Dylan wrote the song, and that was a good version of it too, wasn't it? Out of May 1971, Dame. Yes, Dame Olivia Newton-John. And the song, If Not For You. Great song. Bye-bye, baby. Baby, bye-bye. Carl Joy, the Golden Boy. Number one for 4 weeks. He had his first three hits. What was it? Clementine and Oh Yeah, Uh-Huh. Three of their hits, and they were all number one. Didn't do bad, did he? Australian, well, he was one of the great rock and roll singers. He was probably, along with Johnny O'Keefe and Johnny Devlin and a few others, also Dick Richards, they were great rock and rollers, and Lonnie Lee, they were great rock and rollers of the 50s and early 60s, and that was Cole's hit out of May 1959. All right, 28 to 5 here at your local Great Lakes FM. Coming up, Diana Ross and the Supremes, one of my favourites.
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0: Yep, don't make them like that anymore, huh? That's the great Tony Bennett. And the hit year for that was August 1962 from Queens, New York, one of the great male singers of the 20th century. And that was from his album. And that was his signature song, too. It was, he won the Male Vocal of the Year Grammy for that, and the song was Record of the Year. You can see why. Just a great song. Skip to Malimbo, The Ventures. Their hit out of March 1963, and the Supremes, Super Supremes, and a super group, weren't they? Had, how many? 46 hits, 12 number ones, 8 top tens. It was from a movie which starred again Anthony Quinn. He was also in Zorba the Greek, remember? And that was The Happening out of April 1967. All right, it's 17 to 5 here at your local Great Lakes FM. Sunday morning, just for old time's sake, here at Great Lakes FM. Coming up, our foreplay as we look at the queen of country music. Yep, the one and only Dolly Parton. And we'll play 4 of her biggest hits coming up after these.
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How about that, huh? What a singer. Country music legend. Yep, she was the queen of country music, and you can see why. Dolly Rebecca Parton Dean, regarded as one of the most honoured country performers in the history. Died at the age of 80 on the 25th of August of this year. Cause of death, brief battle with cancer, and that was when she passed away at the Vanderbilt Ingram Cancer Center in Nashville in Tennessee. Dolly was a celebration of worldwide as a pioneering singer, songwriter, actor, also a philanthropist, and a businesswoman at that too. Tributes from all over the globe poured in from icons and musicians. Even the President of the United States, Donald Trump, ordered flags to be flown at half-mast in her honour. Musically, she charted 113 country songs, 25 were number ones, and 30 were top 10, so she did pretty well. Her record sales exceed over 100 million, and she's regarded as one of the biggest selling music artists of all time. She recorded more than 1,000 songs in her career and composed over 3,000 songs herself. And it wasn't Dolly's choosing, it was our choosing, that we thought we'd play four of her biggest hits. And of course, you've got to remember that Dolly left her final song in a secret dream box to be opened on her 100th birthday at the Dollywood Dream Warp Resort in Pigeon Forge in Tennessee. The song, My Place in History. 2046, it'll be opened, and she's even put a CD player in there because she thought that by then 2046 CDs may not be the in thing. Maybe there's new technology that's taken their place. So she's put a CD player in there, so whoever uncovers all that will be able to hear her song called My Place in History. So there we go, four of her hits. Jolene, it was a song that she dedicated to her husband, who passed away, of course, at the age of 82 in March of 2025. They were together for almost 60 years. I Will Always Love You, a song that Elvis wanted to record, but she knocked him back, not Elvis himself, but Colonel Tom Parker. He wanted half the royalties, and Dolly, being the businesswoman that she was, said, you can't have it. So that was the case. But Elvis used to sing it to his wife then, and he always loved the song. 9 to 5 from the movie, and The Coat of Many Colours, of course, was a song that brought back memories when she was only a child, and a family of, 12 kids? Her dad couldn't read or write. That's why she gave away all those books over the years. What a talent, and what a person that will always. And this is her song. We've got to play it. It's the biggest selling RCA single of all time for Kenny Rogers and Dolly, Islands of Dreams.

0: Kind of nice, isn't it? That's Duane Eddy. His twangy guitar. A little thing called First Love, First Tears, October 1959. Heartaches Tonight is a good one. October 1979, the Eagles. Number one hit for them in the US. Gloria, she's a great singer, wasn't she? Laura Branigan, it was a number one hit here in Australia for 6 weeks. Best America could do, get it to number two, but it could only stay there and it couldn't go any further. It stayed there for 3 weeks, just couldn't make it all the way. And Gene Pitney, song that was originally recorded by Neil Sedaka, but RCA wouldn't release it because of the fact that he recorded it in another studio. So they said, nope, sorry, can't have it, can't do it, forget it. So the songwriters, Howard Greenfield and it was the other girl, Helen Miller, said to Gene Pitney, you can have it. So Gene Pitney had the backing that was already recorded by Neil Sedaka and all the musical and all that. So all he had to do was put his voice to it. It was a double-sided hit. The other side was called Hawaii. It Hurts to Be in Love, Gene Pitney. All right, 20 after 5 here at your local Great Lakes FM. Before we go any further, better check the new weather that's been just released by the Bureau. Patchy morning fog, mostly sunny afternoon, light winds becoming south-south-easterly at 15 to 20 kilometres in the early afternoon, then becoming light in the late afternoon. Daytime temperatures 17 and 22. There's a moderate fire danger. Don't forget sunrise this morning at 10 past 6. UV index is 6. That's high. And sun protection is needed between 9 in the morning until about 3 this afternoon. So be extra careful not to get burnt. Macquarie Coastal Waters forecast, Smoky Cape to Seal Rocks. It'll be a partly cloudy day. Southerlies up to 15 knots, reaching up to 20 knots offshore north of port during the morning, and winds decreasing to about 10 knots in the late evening. Seas around a metre, and the swell southerly 1.5 metres, increasing to 1.5 metres south of Port Macquarie. Tides, high tide, next one, will be 29 to 10 this morning, 1.3 metres, and low tide 16 past 3, the Sabo, 0.27 of a metre. Now, we're heading for a top today in Fosterton Cave around 22, and in Bulderdealer, 21. And it's currently a little bit cool. It's 9 degrees. Winds from the west about 7 kilometres, gusts up to about 11. 96% humidity. The barometer, the reading is 1,029 hectopascals. Now, first light, 5:45 this morning. Total daylight is 11 hours and 21 minutes. And if we reach our top of 22, that's 4 above average for this time of year, and our low of 8 is 3 below average for this time of year. And if you're wondering what the water's like, we've been told that it's around about 19 degrees. So you can go and have a dip now and you'll be a lot warmer than what it is outside. So there it is, all your weather right here at your local.
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0: Yep, number one in the US and number three here in Australia. Still a pretty good song, wasn't it? Born in Melbourne, Helen Reddy moved to America in 1966 and holds dual citizenship both in America and Australia. And we lost her in 2020, passed away, sad loss. Talented lady. She was 78, and that was out of June 1972. The King, yep, number one for 3 weeks in the US and went platinum. It was also number three on the rhythm and blues chart in the US. Little thing called Too Much. All right, 29 to 6 here at your local Great Lakes FM. What have we got coming up? We've got Huey Lewis in the news and a good song, so get ready for it.
1: Hi, this is Bill Hennon. 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

How about that? Do you remember the production of that? That was from Paint Your Wagon. That was a movie that you may remember with Clint Eastwood and Lee Marvin. That was a good movie. That's called I Talk to the Trees. Imando Ross and his orchestra. He passed away in 2011 at 100. It was only a few, I think it was a month or so, before his 101st birthday. But he did pretty well. He's from Trinidad originally, then moved to London, band leader, and also a bit of a drummer. That was out of January 1959. And from San Francisco, that's where they formed, Huey Lewis and the News, and the number one hit in the US for 3 weeks, number two here in Australia. Great song out of August 1986. I'm happy to be stuck with you. Good one. 21 to 6 here at your local Great Lakes FM. Sunday morning. Good morning. Here's a nice song from Johnny Tillotson. Send me the pillow if you dream on.

How about that? Do you remember that? Yeah, of course you do. Her name is Annie Lennox. She was a singer with The Tourists and also with...

0: Hugh, and he passed away at the age of 85 in 2025. All right, it's 11 to 6 here at your local Great Lakes FM. We've got a double play coming up in a minute, and it's another passing. This time it's Shelley Favre, and she passed away on the 22nd of August at the age of just 82 after a brief illness. She was an actress, and including the only female to ever co-star with Elvis Presley in three of his films, Girl Happy, Spin Out, and Clambake. And in 1962, she recorded a pretty good song. Yeah, it was a number one hit for her in 1962, Johnny Angel. And she had a follow-up called Johnny Loves Me. So get ready. We'll play those both those songs coming up after these. So don't go away.
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Cabaret and Johnny Loves Me. That's it from us. We got to go. Hope you enjoyed the show. We'll do it all again next week. Stick around. Greg Hayes coming in after the news. You can call me Al. Guru. See you in the spring. When spring is sprung.

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1: Hello, I'm Troy Dodds. Australia's ambassador to Nepal says ADF personnel could be deployed to aid the country's flood recovery. Nepal estimates it will need more than $4 billion to rebuild infrastructure shattered by mud and water. The federal government has already committed $5 million in aid and dispatched a specialist crisis response team. But Simon Ernst says Australian troops may need to join the effort on the ground.
2: We draw on whole of government resourcing, depending on the nature of what occurs. So, and obviously the ADF has a specific capability that no one else has in the public service. So, as I said, I wouldn't rule it out.
1: A man is fighting for life in hospital following a shooting in Sydney's west. Emergency services responded to reports of gunfire in Guildford, finding the victim with multiple wounds inside a home. Early reports suggest the incident may be linked to Sydney's underworld. Meantime, a man has died in a single-vehicle crash on Sydney's Lower North Shore. The 45-year-old driver collided with a parked car in Artarmon and could not be saved. A teenage girl has been charged following a stabbing at Charters Towers in Queensland. A 14-year-old girl has been charged over the incident on Church Street last night, which left a 19-year-old known to her injured. She's been bail refused and will front court in Townsville today. A Brisbane-based clinical trial is recruiting more prostate cancer patients to test a new medication. The treatment, designed for individuals who have exhausted all other therapy options, has already been administered to 6 patients across the country. Professor Aaron Hansen says there's been early signs of success.
3: The study so far has very promising results in terms of stopping growth of tumour for patients who have a particular molecular abnormality, and the results have also shown that the side effect profile of the drug is very tolerable and manageable for patients.
1: America's country music capital is preparing for a major tribute to Dolly Parton, who passed away earlier this week. The Grand Ole Opry's traditional Saturday night performance in Nashville will be dedicated to Parton. A host of country music singers will take part in the performance, taking place this morning, Australian time. Parton first performed at the Opry in 1959. And the Sydney Marathon will be run this morning with some 40,000 participants taking part across the harbour city.
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1: Taking a look at sport, the Roosters Premiership hopes are in tatters after a second straight defeat, this time going down 26-12 to the Dolphins. But the biggest story is a suspected serious ankle injury to halfback Sam Walker, who went down in the second half. Meantime, the Cowboys beat the Tigers 24-10, while there were emotional scenes on the Gold Coast. Jai Arrow taking to the field as the Rabbitohs beat the Titans 42-22. Meantime, Carlton has beaten Melbourne 74-55 in the AFL wildcard match.
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8: And a very good morning. And we are broadcasting from our Miles Studios here in Bulladela. And the current temperature outside is 8 degrees, folks. Thankfully, it's a little bit warmer in the studio. But good news coming up, and like to be the good news man. Mostly sunny today and 21 degrees. And Monday, mostly sunny at 22. And going through to Tuesday, 25 and mostly sunny. Yes, a mostly sunny day with a chance of falling morning fog inland. Light winds becoming south to southeasterly, 15 to 20 k's an hour in the early afternoon, and then becoming light in the late afternoon. So a good outlook, a very good weather outlook. And we're looking at the Macquarie Coastal Waters forecast, Smoky Cape to Seal Rocks. The winds are southerly, 10 to 15 knots, reaching up to 20 knots north of Port Macquarie during the morning, and winds decreasing to about 10 knots in the late evening. Seas around 1 metre. The swell, a southerly 1.5 metres, increasing to 2 metres south of Port Macquarie. There will be a high tide at 24 minutes past 9 at 1.39 metres and a low tide this afternoon at 3.15. That's the weather situation at the moment, folks. 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
8: And a very good morning. Greg Hayes with you for Dusty Diamonds of Country. And we'll be here till 10 a.m. this morning playing great country songs for you. No matter where you are, welcome along. And I know we get lots of nice messages coming in from all over Australia and beyond, folks, because we are live streaming right around the globe. So let's have a nice time this morning listening to some beautiful country music. And to kick things off today, we've got Tom Maxwell coming up with Joy.

Well, there he was to open the show up this morning, Tom Maxwell with Georgina's son. Well, I wasn't here last week, but thank you, Ian Green, for filling in for me. And we had a big night up there at Tuncurry for the 40th anniversary of Great Lakes FM last Saturday night. So we decided to stay up there. And Greeny said, look, if you want to stay there, he said, I won't be at the party. So, yeah, I'll cover for you. So thank you, Greeny. And we had a great night. And the theme of the thing was to dress up like the 80s. I had no idea how to dress up like the 80s. I dressed the same in any era. So, but some people wore wigs and leg warmers and things like that. It was a lot of fun. A lot of dancing went on, a four-piece band, beautiful. But here we are back in action this morning at Team Bulladealer on a very cold morning. It was a cooler night, wasn't it? It sure was. And tomorrow will be the last day of winter, and I don't think it's been that cold a winter, really. Not that I remember the last few years here in Bulladealer. It's been colder than this, I think. But, yeah, we'll get back to some country music now with Tanya Kernaghan. And Lee Kernaghan's on the track as well. And it's called A Bushman Can't Survive.

0: That's lovely. Tanya Kernaghan and her brother Lee on that one, A Bushman Can't Survive. Well, it's time for the Bar Report, and I've been talking to Dennis up there at Foster Search and Rescue. It's 12 degrees up there at the moment, and it's 8 degrees down here at Bulleteela. So the further south you get, the warmer it gets, they say. And the wind's up there about 6 knots at the moment, but we'll get to about 15 knots later on. There's one person out there at the moment. He's logged on, and he says he's going to be out there all day. He's got big plans of catching lots of fish. And Dennis tells me that his conditions are great if you want to go out fishing up there at the moment. The sea's about a metre. And the barometer is looking at 1029. So all good. That is fantastic. A good day up there if you're thinking of going out fishing. And the reports are very good and okay to go out there fishing today up out of Foster. So thank you for that information, Dennis. And, yep, it is 16 minutes past the hour of 6 a.m. Good morning. 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
0: Thank you, Andy. And that is a man who had a very good time up there last Saturday night at the Tuncurry Beach Bowling Club. And he enjoyed himself. He sure did. And I said to him, the band sound great, Andy. They sound like your show in the mornings. So, yes, we all had a good time at the 40th anniversary of Great Lakes FM. And well, it's a matter of time before he's going to play a Randy Travis song, so may as well do it now. Folks, the song is called A Matter of Time.

Randy Travis, he does it well, doesn't he? I listening to Greeny yesterday, and he paid a big tribute to Dolly Parton, who we lost on Tuesday, the 25th. And yes, I enjoyed that, Greeny, the songs you played. And what can you say that hasn't already been said about Dolly Parton? She was a country singer. She was a fantastic songwriter, an actress, a businesswoman, a philanthropist, an all-round celebrity, really, in the true sense of the word. Known as the Queen of Country, which is probably a very overused term, but I think, in her case, it's absolutely fitting. And there was nothing at all negative about Dolly. She was, she knew who she was, she knew what she wanted, and she was absolutely focused, and she just pleased everybody. And they tried to trip her up in a few interviews here and there without success. She was a smart cookie, no doubt about it. And as I say, a true celebrity in the true sense of the word. Everybody knew who Dolly Parton was. And a sad loss at aged 80. And she's gone to join her late husband, who died not that long ago too, Carl Dean. And now the news has come out yesterday that the governor of Tennessee is talking about renaming the airport in Nashville to the Dolly Parton Airport, which, if you think about it, I mean, Liverpool in England, it's called the John Lennon Airport. They changed the name to the John Lennon Airport. It's a very nice tribute to reminding of us her legacy. She did so much for people. And especially those kids' books, and she encouraged kids to read. She never forgot the fact that her father never learnt to read. So Dolly Parton, and this was the big one that broke through for her. She spent years struggling away with, and she was then on the Porter Wagoner show for many years, and then decided it was time to go solo, and she released this song, which went to number one on the country charts and crossed over into the pop charts, called Jolene.

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1: Well, we are broadcasting from our Miles Studios here in Bulahdelah, and it's 8 degrees in Bulahdelah at the moment, folks. And we're going for a top of 21 and mostly sunny. It's all good news. Monday, the last day of winter, will be 22 and mostly sunny. We go into springtime on Tuesday and the 1st of September, and it's 25 and sunny. So the outlook is terrific. Okay, let's have a look at the coastal waters forecast. Smoky Cape to Seal Rocks, the winds are southerly, 10 to 15 knots, reaching up to 20 knots north of Port Macquarie during the morning. Winds decreasing to about 10 knots in the late evening. Seas around a metre. The swell is southerly, 1.5 metres, increasing to 2 metres south of Port Macquarie. There's a high tide at 24 minutes past 9 at 1.39 metres and a low tide at 3:15 this afternoon, folks. That's the weather at the moment. 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
1: Yes, we've had a few rainy days this week and had a bit of rain pouring down. Not the deluge stuff, but just a nice bit of rain. And here's a song about that very subject from Peter Smokey Dawson. It's called Morning After Rain.

Well, who is going to fill their shoes? Good question from George Jones. I never get sick of listening to George Jones. What a voice. Well, they've had the politicians have all been down there, haven't they? Having the Bush summit down there in Dubbo, and I hope they achieve something. Well, here's a lady, Tracy Costa, the daughter of Stan Costa, and she's singing about something that's quite often missing in the world, and that's common sense, all about the Bush.

0: say Bush has had enough.
1: Yeah, Tracy Costa. Time to say the Bush has had enough. Well, let's hope they're listening out there. Okay, it's now 18 minutes to the hour of 7 o'clock, and here's Troy Cassadaly with a lovely thing called The Wind Blows Over the Lonely of Heart. Troy.

vibrated twigs of willow made a string of buckeye beads. But flesh and blood needs flesh and blood, and you're the one I need. Flesh and blood needs flesh and blood,

Yeah, that distinct Johnny Cash guitar sound. Bob Wooten on guitar took the place of Luther Perkins when Luther died. Bob Wooten took over and continued. He called himself the caretaker of the sound. Here's a song that my mother used to sing around the house all the time. Both my parents sang around the house a lot, and both my sisters played the piano. So it was sort of a, not a big-time musical household, but it was there all the time, music. Yeah, not necessarily country music, but all sorts of music. And I remember Mum singing this one, and we had a cat called Bimbo as well, a ginger cat, Bimbo. Fond memories. And here's here's a rendition of both my parents sang around the house a lot, and both my sisters played the piano. So it was sort of a, not a big-time musical household, but it was there all the time, music. Yeah, not necessarily country music, but all sorts of music. And I remember Mum singing this one, and we had a cat called Bimbo as well.

0: bimbo.
1: That was Owen Blundell. Yeah, Bimbo. Nice rendition. He's a great entertainer, Owen. It's 9 minutes to the hour of 7 a.m. Good morning, Dusty Diamonds of Country. Here's the old JW. We love this country.

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I love winners when they cry, losers when they try, music when it's good, and life.

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Well, here's David Kirkpatrick, son of Slim, and his band, Two Tone Pony, with a little thing called Goin' Back.

0: There he is, Dr. David Kirkpatrick and Two Tone Pony, his band. Yep, we're going back. It's a minute to seven.
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5: Hello, I'm Troy Dodds. Cara Severino says she feels blessed to be Australian after being found safe in Nepal following the catastrophic floods. Nelson Scott is in Kathmandu.
6: Cara Severino was hiking near the border of Nepal and Tibet when a glacier collapsed, triggering a wall of water, mud and rock that devastated the region. The 26-year-old had been missing until she contacted her parents earlier this week. Australian officials maintained regular contact with Ms. Severino and reached her by four-wheel drive on Saturday. She's now being transported to a safe location and has spoken with her family. Ms. Severino says she's indebted to her trekking crew and the Australian government while offering her sympathies to all the flood victims. 41 Australians are still missing in Nepal. Nelson Scott, Kathmandu.
5: One Nation is claiming victory in a key West Australian by-election. In a result that will send shockwaves through the major parties, Luke Hurtigan is set to be the party's first ever lower house MP in the state after achieving a swing of some 30% in the seat of Secret Harbour. While One Nation is claiming the seat, Labor is yet to concede, its candidate Georgia Tree holding on to some hope of miracle. A 13-year-old boy has died in an e-scooter crash in regional Queensland. The teenager suffered critical head injuries in a single vehicle accident in Childers. He passed away at the Queensland Children's Hospital. At least 37 people have been killed after a Russian drone strike on a Kyiv warehouse triggered a secondary explosion. Ukrainian officials say the blast also damaged nearby homes and an elderly care facility. President Volodymyr Zelensky confirmed investigations are underway into why ammunition was stored near residential areas. Mixed beach conditions are expected to continue on Queensland's southeast coastline. Surf Life Saving Queensland warned showers yesterday and today will bring the potential for rapidly changing surf, increasing winds and swell. Spokesperson Matthew Thompson says swimmers should follow beach safety advice.
7: The increasing activity that we'll see moving into the next month reminds everybody that they just need to check conditions before they head down to the coast, make sure that they've got the appropriate safety gear and equipment with them, and that they're choosing a location that has a patrol service at that location so we can keep an eye on you. Because if we can't see you, we can't save you.
5: And former Brisbane Broncos chief executive Shane Edwards has died aged 67 following a battle with motor neurone disease.
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5: Having a look at sport, Carlton has overcome Melbourne 74-55 in the AFL. North Queensland has secured a spot in the NRL finals, locking up their position with a scrappy 24-10 win over West Tigers. Meantime, Sam Walker has suffered a serious ankle injury in the Roosters' loss to the Dolphins. Natalia Drobot and Tom Green have delivered two bronze medals for Australia at the Canoe Sprint and Paracanoe World Championships in Poland. And in rugby, South Africa has beaten New Zealand 33-26 in the second.
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0: At 4 minutes past seven, it is still 8 degrees here in Bulahdelah, and we're getting to a top of 21 and mostly sunny. And 22 tomorrow and mostly sunny. How good is this? Tuesday, the 1st of September, the first day of spring, 25 and sunny. A perfect spring day, beautiful. And, let's have a look at Macquarie Coastal Waters forecast. Smoky Cape to Seal Rocks. The winds are southerly, 10 to 15 knots, reaching up to 20 knots north of Port Macquarie during the morning. Winds decreasing to about 10 knots in the late evening. Seas around 1 metre. The swell is a southerly, 1.5 metres, increasing to 2 metres south of Port Macquarie, and a high tide at 9.24 at 1.39 metres, and a low tide at 3.15 this afternoon. That's our weather at the moment, folks. 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

does it well, doesn't he? Alan Jackson and Everything I Love Is Killing Me. All about loss, I think, when she said, well, I didn't promise you a rose garden. No. This was written by Joe South. The Memory Games people play that song. Don't Make You Want to Go Home. Joe South wrote some good songs and recorded some as well. And this is Lynn Anderson.

Yeah, it's not all good. I never promised you a rose garden. It's got to be a little bit of rain sometimes. Where would we be without rain? Okay, I've got a song from Jeff Brown now, and Aussie man. And Jeff, he's really lived the life of an outback truck driver and a few other things as well. And he sings about a little bulldog. Methinks it's not an actual bulldog. It might be a truck. And anyway, we'll let Jeff tell the story. And here he is.

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3: 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If you've just joined us, we're broadcasting until 10 a.m. this morning with country music for you. And yes, from our studio here in Bulladilla, the Miles Studio, as we call it. And yes, we've had a bit of rain this week, but some sunny days. We're in a patch of a sunny patch. 22, 23, 25 degrees on Wednesday. That'll be good. And Tuesday, Wednesday, yeah. And but we've had some rainy nights the other night. Gee, it was a wet one, but it helps you sleep, doesn't it? You lay there listening to the rain. You don't listen for very long. You conk out. Go to sleep, yes. Ah, here's Eddie Rabbit. And he loves a rainy night.

Oh, we get the message, Eddie. You love a rainy night, don't we all? Yes, but we like sunny days. Yes, we can't order the weather, can we? We just take it as it comes. Well, the passing of Dolly Parton this week, it'd be remiss of me not to play some Dolly songs this morning. And she was teamed up with Kenny Rogers to do Islands in the Stream, but there's a great backstory about that. The Bee Gees wrote it, and they had this song, and they were producing an album for Kenny Rogers. And he went down there to Florida to their studio and they said, well, we've got this song for you, Islands in the Stream. And Kenny just could not get into it. He said, I don't think it's me, you know, and he went through it a few times and said, I just can't seem to get into it. And you've got to feel it to really know if it's you. And he just didn't feel right about it. And Barry Gibb said, well, what about doing it as a duo with somebody? And he said, well, with who? With a female singer. He said, yeah, who have you got in mind? He said, well, who have you got in mind? Who do you think? He said, oh, I don't know. And Barry said, well, what about Dolly Parton? And Kenny actually said, I don't know her. I've never met her. He knew of her. Of course he did. But he said, I've never met her. I don't know her. And Barry said, well, I know her. I'll give her a ring. And he said, would you like to do a duo with Kenny Rogers? We've got this great song. She said, well, send it to me and I'll have a listen to it. And she rang back and said, yes, definitely, I'll do that with him. So that is when they first met in the studio. So you would think that they would know each other. But it's not always the case. You miss people on the circuit. You're working and you're away and this, they might be at the other ends of the country or the other end of the world. You've just never met them. So, no awards nights or anything like that. They never crossed paths until they recorded this together. And Dolly Parton, Islands in the Stream with Kenny Rogers, and what a massive hit it was.

0: There is a song. Islands in the Stream. It happened almost by accident. They got Dolly Parton in to team up with Kenny Rogers because he didn't feel good about the song until Dolly arrived and then turned it on its head. Massive, massive hit at 27 minutes past 7 o'clock. I want to play something from Andrew London. Now, Andrew London is a Kiwi singer, songwriter, musician, and he tours over there. He's a very big over there in New Zealand, and you can't really categorise his music. It crosses different genres, bit of jazz, country. You can't put him in a bag, really. Andrew is very, very versatile and different and entertaining and writes some really quirky stuff. And I love his writing. And this one's called Concrete Block Motel. Now, anybody that's toured, you know, or on shows especially, because you're in a different motel every night of the week, and you start to develop a bit of a black sense of humour about the motels. From my experience, and what have we got here? And some of the motel owners, they say, oh no, there's another band hit town, you know, another mob of entertainers, and they treat you with a sort of a funny sort of attitude sometimes, that they don't know what to expect. That's not as if the Who have arrived, you're going to wreck the motel room or anything. They're just sometimes a bit suspicious of you. So Andrew wrote this about that very stuff, the attitude of the motel owners. And it's called Concrete Block Motel. I'll let Andrew tell the story. And here it is, folks. Andrew London from New Zealand.
1: Hello, here's your key. You're early. Oh, well. So you come from way up north. Is that right? Yeah, thought so. I can tell. Looks as if there's four of you. Your agent should have said, I've only got one unit left, yeah, just a double bed. You want some milk, blue or green, we give you that for free. Ah, but the heater's on a timer, goes off at 3:30. My wife and I live right next door, so if you have to, ring the bell.

you want to do some cooking, can you pull the blinds away? We had someone splash curry on them only yesterday. Check out times at 10 a.m. so when you're leaving, don't be slow. There's no one booked till August, but we got our rules, you know. Yes, of course we got the internet. It's $10 for an hour. We got that wireless Broadway thing, and of course it takes a lot of power. But if you climb up on the fridge, you get the signal really well. And that's all part of the service too with this concrete block motel.

okay smoking, but it is alright to drink. And the shower works okay, although the pressure's on the blink. So she does tend to dribble out rather slow, and of course the nozzle doesn't quite fit. So if you want to actually get wet, well, you might have to run around a bit. Hold on, there is another room. Goodness me, how could I be so dumb? It used to belong to a bloke called Bates, who lived here with his mum. I think it's reasonably clean, and will only charge you half.

0: There it is. The Concrete Block Motel from Andrew London. And good morning to Andrew and Kirsten over there in New Zealand. And they're listening in, so good on you. Yeah, I can relate to that song. When you're touring a lot, it's my touring days. I got a tour in end of November, early December, actually, up to Queensland. But the motels just strike, and we seem to go through a whole string of motels at one point where the showers, you know, the water used to run out on the floor everywhere out of the showers. So can't they build these things properly? So we decided that we'd get the fiddle player to ring up and complain because, and he said, why me? Why have I got to complain about things? And we said, well, you're good at it. You're a very good complainer and you get results. So, okay, all right. So away he went, the fiddling fettler. He was very good at complaining, so we used to use him to complain about the conditions in some of the motels so he'd get, you know, if there wasn't enough tea or coffee or something like that. The concrete block motel, yes. Oh, it's time for some weather again, folks. Right now.
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0: Okay, about 9 degrees here in Bulahdelah, New South Wales, and the mid-north coast, the lower mid-north coast, and mostly sunny day at 21 degrees. Ditto tomorrow, 22 degrees actually tomorrow, and mostly sunny. 25 for the first day of spring on Tuesday, 1st of September, 25 degrees and sunny. What a great outlook. Yep. And the Macquarie Coastal Waters forecast, winds 15 knots, reaching up to 20 knots north of Port Macquarie during the morning, and winds decreasing to about 10 knots in the late evening. Seas around a metre, a swell, about a southerly, about 1.5 metres, increasing to 2 metres south of Port Macquarie, and a high tide at 9:24 a.m. at 1.39 metres, and a low tide at 3:15 this afternoon. Tis what is happening weather-wise, folks. 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
0: Well, how about we have a little bit of Jimmy Buffett along with his friend George Strait.

0: Thank you, Jimmy Buffett.
1: George Strait. Thank you, Don Gibson. But you Northeast Texas women, we're not done with you yet.

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Come Monday morning, I'm right back with the crew.

0: Thank you so much.
1: Thank you, Charlie. Yes, thank you very much. And Crystal Chandelier, real sing-along, that one, isn't it? Crystal Chandelier from Charlie Pride. His peak period was around the mid-70s, I'd say. Everybody was listening to Charlie Pride. And I saw him live in Sydney back in the late 80s. Yeah, he was good, but his band was so quiet. It was really low volume of the band. And we was with a couple of other people, and they said, you can't hear the band that well. There's no oomph in the band. And I said, well, it must be the way he likes it. We were talking to the sound guy after the show, and he said, yeah, that's the way he likes it. He likes the band really soft and his voice loud. So, but I thought it was not a very good balance. But what do? That's the way he likes it. Okay. Jessie Coulter, otherwise known as Mrs. Waylon Jennings. And she came out with this one, which is a very popular song called I'm Not Lisa.

pretty good for a live recording. Good quality. Some of them can be a little bit doubtful, the live recordings, but that came over quite well. I'm Not Lisa. Here's Troy Kemp, and it's Throw Away Day. Here he is.

This ain't no throwaway day. This is a special day. Troy Kemp. I want to play something now, another Dolly Parton song, and I thought I'd throw one in every hour. Well, two in this hour with the Kenny Rogers thing. She wrote this song and after she split with the Porter Wagoner show. And she felt bad about it, but she knew she had to get along and make a career on her own. And she wrote this song. Elvis Presley wanted it. Colonel Tom Parker rang her up and said, Elvis wants to record the song. Now, we want 50% of the rights to the song. And Dolly said, I mean, that's out of order, but that's the way the Colonel operated. And Dolly said, sorry, no deal. No, it's my song. I own the publishing rights. He wanted half the publishing rights to the song. She said, no, can't do. And she really took a risk. But then Whitney Houston recorded it, and the answer was clear. And Dolly made a lot of money off it as well as Whitney Houston did. So silly Elvis. Well, not Elvis, but his manager, Colonel Tom. He was a hard-nosed operator. And this was the song I'm talking about. Elvis wanted to record it. Would have sounded good. Unfortunately, didn't work out. This is the way Dolly did it.

Dolly Parton. She certainly left a huge legacy. She was a bright ray of sunshine on a sometimes very bleak world. There was nothing negative about Dolly whatsoever. She was everybody loved her. A massive star, Dolly Parton. Rest in peace, Dolly. Well, here's a band that's they operate up around here on the mid-north coast. They're called Tiny Station, and two brothers, Tyne, are in it. Mike Tyne, a steel guitar player, mate of mine, did a little bit of work for Slim Dusty, Mike, and a little thing called Red Wing.

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3: Hello, I'm Troy Dodds. One of the 41 Australians missing following the Nepalese floods has been identified as Bharat Mangawani. The Sydney-sider was on a pilgrimage through the region when the disaster struck his trekking route. He remains unaccounted for and his wife and relatives are now in Kathmandu, desperately searching for answers. His brother-in-law, Neera, says Mr. Mangawani is very loved.
4: Very loving person, has two little kids in Sydney. And was doing very well in his life, and very religious person, very... he was a very good man, good human being.
3: A manhunt's underway after a man was shot in Sydney's west. Paramedics treated the 28-year-old at a home in Guildford before being taken to hospital. Police say a number of men reportedly entered the home and shot the man before fleeing in a white SUV. Queensland residents are being commended for reporting fire ant nests in their backyards. The Invasive Species Council says community efforts have helped boost the success of the fire ant eradication program, which has been targeting zones across Queensland and New South Wales. Advocacy Director Rhys Piatta says the program is facing a funding cliff in 2027.
5: The successfully clearing of fire ants from northern New South Wales and an 86% reduction in fire ant nest densities in key suppression zones. The only question now is, will governments continue to fund the next phase of fire and eradication and get this completed once and for all?
3: Marine scientists tracking great white sharks along the New South Wales coast have uncovered new insights into their hunting behaviour. Cameras attached to dorsal fins show juvenile sharks spending most of their time scanning for prey along sandy seabeds. Researchers say the data will help inform state shark mitigation strategies as spring beach patrols ramp up. Health experts are raising concerns over weak regulations surrounding the surge of fitness supplements and protein powders. A recent study of 40 protein powders revealed significant purity issues, with some products containing half their advertised protein content. Medical professionals warn unverified supplements promoted by online influencers can pose serious health risks. And health authorities are warning residents to prepare for an unseasonably late peak to Queensland's flu season. Weekly case numbers surged by 44% last week, driven partly by a contagious variant that has altered population immunity.
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3: Taking a look at sport, the Roosters Premiership hopes are in tatters after a second straight defeat, this time going down 26-12 to the Dolphins. But the biggest story is a suspected serious ankle injury to halfback Sam Walker, who went down in the second half. Meantime, the Cowboys beat the Tigers 24-10, while there were emotional scenes on the Gold Coast. Jai Arrow taking to the field as the Rabbitohs beat the Titans 42-22. Meantime, Carlton has beaten Melbourne 74-55 in the AFL wildcard match.
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9: Okay, let's have a look at the weather. It's actually 11 degrees in Bulahdelah now. It has shot up a little bit, getting towards 21. Mostly sunny today, beautiful, and mostly sunny tomorrow. 22 degrees is the tops. And a sunny day on Tuesday, the first day of spring, folks. Spring has sprung on Tuesday at 25 degrees. Patchy morning fog, that's dissipated by now. Mostly sunny afternoon, light winds becoming south to southeasterly, 15 to 20 k's an hour in the early afternoon, then becoming light later on in the afternoon. And Smoky Cape to Seal Rocks, Macquarie coastal waters, we have a southerly winds up to 15 knots, reaching up to 20 knots north of Port Macquarie during the morning. Winds decreasing to about 10 knots in the late evening. Seas around a metre, Swell, a southerly, 1.5 metres, increasing to 2 metres south of port. And a high tide at 9:24 a.m. coming up soon, 1.39 metres, and a low tide at 3:15 this afternoon. So that is what is happening weather-wise, folks. 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

Now, that was Rob Wilson. Same old love. And it's 8 minutes past eight. Good morning. You're listening to Dusty Diamonds of Country right here on Great Lakes FM 101.5. I've got some Dave Pryor for you. He lives in a beautiful little town called Mintero in South Australia. They have the oldest pub in Australia, they say. I don't know if it is, but certainly looks it, you know, with the low doors. Everybody was short in those days, apparently. And, the Magpie and Stump Hotel. Yeah, I've still got a beer coaster from that pub from travelling through there. Dave Pryor lives there. He's from Yallis originally. And, he's got a song called Cupid.

Yeah, Dave Pryor. I'm not sure who the lady was singing with him on that. It's not credited on the record. So, I must ask Dave about that. Interesting. Cupid shot his dart with one arrow. Yeah, 12 minutes past 8 o'clock. And, okay, well, it's time for a laugh with Chad Morgan. And if you went and saw a Chad concert, you couldn't help but laugh. Even if you'd seen the same act year after year after year, you still cracked up. And I remember we went to Tamworth a few years ago, and may have been the last time we went there. And Chad was on, and he performed in the big shopping centre, you know, and my other half, she said, all I want is my photo taken with Chad. She didn't care about anybody else. She wanted her photo taken with Chad because her earliest memories are walking through the paddock on a farm in Tassie where she grew up singing The Sheik of Scrubby Creek. And so we went and got her photo taken with Chad, and he was very obliging. And this one is called The Shotgun Wedding, Chad Morgan.

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Then they marched me to the church, all a drongo

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1: There he was, totally and completely politically incorrect. Who cares? Chad Morgan with the Shotgun Wedding. All right, folks, it's time for a sing-along. You ready? How are you in voice on this Sunday morning at 8:15? Well, this will warm you up, and it's called The Wings of a Dove. On the wing-

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Furl and Husky. Isn't that a country, real country name? Furl and Husky. Yeah. And it's time for a little bit of Patsy Cline. She was also known as the Queen of Country, as well as a few other ladies, like Loretta Lynn, Dolly Parton, of course. And this one's called I Love You, Honey, by Patsy. And here it is.

Okay. She loves his money and she loves his automobile. Okay. well, it's time for a little bit of Don Williams. Now, you wouldn't think that Mick Jagger and Keith Richards from the Rolling Stones have ever written a country song, would you? It's all about blues and rock. But they did. Well, not they didn't intentionally write one about for country music, but well, one of them they wrote was a flip side of one of their big hits. It's called No Expectations, which was recorded by Johnny Cash. Not a well-known song of his, but it's on an album that he did in the 80s. And, yeah, No Expectations. But Don Williams recorded Ruby Tuesday. And I thought, well, how's this going to sound? Ruby Tuesday, country style. But he does a very good job of it, as only Don Williams can. And I'm going to play it for you this morning. Ruby Tuesday by Don Williams, written by Mick Jagger and Keith Richards. She

There it is. Don Williams turned it into a country song, Ruby Tuesday. Reportedly, that was written about Marion Faithfull, who was Mick Jagger's girlfriend at the time. Okay, it's time for an old country classic called I Love You Because, and it's this time performed by Mr. Stonewall Jackson.

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1: Okay, let's have a look at the weather and see what's going on with it. Yeah, in Bulahdelah at the moment, coming up, it's 13 degrees at the moment, and in Bulahdelah, so it's 13 in the studio too. So, and sun is shining and just peeking through the blinds there. And yep, it's going to be a lovely, lovely winter's day, coming to the end of winter. Mostly sunny, 21 degrees, and mostly sunny tomorrow, 22, and Tuesday, first day of spring at 25 degrees and sunny. Macquarie Coastal Waters forecast, winds up to 15 knots, reaching up to 20 knots north of Port Macquarie during the morning and decreasing about 10 knots in the late evening. Seas around a metre. Swell, southerly, 1.5 metres, increasing to 2 metres south of Port Macquarie. High tide at 9.24, and that will be coming up shortly, at 1.39 metres, and a low tide quarter past 3 this afternoon. That's what's happening weather-wise, folks. 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
1: All righty, I'm going to play something from Old Slim now, and it's the end of the Canning Stock Route. Are you familiar with the Canning Stock Route? Here's the story.

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What is he do now? 92 now? 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
3: Okay, yes. Okay, there's been a lot of songs written about mums and dads, and this particular one's about his dad, and he tried to be pretty close to the story. Jeff Quinton wrote and recorded the song, and it's called Dear Old Dad. Just have a listen to the words.

21, late 40s, you met my mom, and that's where all the love came from, the dear old dad. He was always there when we were kids, though he didn't always like the things we did, but we wouldn't have swapped him, not for quits, dear old dad. We never really talked too much. Just knowing he was there was enough. He'd been to war and all that stuff.

Jeff Quinton singing about his dear old dad. Next up, we've got the Adam Eckersley Band with Wheels.

Here's a little bit of Charlie Boyd guitar. Charlie, if you're listening, we're thinking of you at this time, mate, and hope you're okay.

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4: Hello, I'm Troy Dodds. The family of an Australian man who went missing after catastrophic floods in Nepal is now joining a search for him. Nelson Scott is in Kathmandu.
5: Western Sydney man Bharat Mangwani had travelled to the Nepal-Tibet border for a pilgrimage when devastating floods hit the region. The 41-year-old's tour group then lost contact with its organisers and he's been unaccounted for since. His wife and relatives are now in Kathmandu searching for him. They've joined families of other missing people by hanging his photo and details outside a local hospital in the hope of answers. They remain blocked from reaching the remote area from where he was last seen, but have been assured the Australian embassy is working to find him. His brother-in-law says they're praying for good news soon.
6: He's doing very well in his life and very religious person, very. He was a very good man.
5: Mr. Mangwani is one of 41 Australians still missing in Nepal. Nelson Scott, Kathmandu.
4: A man is fighting for life in hospital following a shooting in Sydney's west. Emergency services responded to reports of gunfire in Guildford, finding the victim with multiple wounds inside a home. Early reports suggest the incident may be linked to Sydney's latest underworld-linked attack. A three-day high-visibility police operation on public transport has seen 57 arrests for sexual violence across the New South Wales area. Officers from the Police Transport Command laid 151 charges for offences, including sexual touching, harassment and stalking. Police say the operation sends a warning that predatory behaviour on train networks won't be tolerated. Prostate cancer patients are being encouraged to participate in an expanded Brisbane-based trial. The treatment has been already administered to patients in Australia and the US and has proven very positive in preventing tumour growth and slowing down progression of the disease. Professor Aaron Hansen says they understand tests can be an anxious experience for patients.
7: Hopefully they can be reassured that the process of doing a trial, the regulations, protocols are very robust in order to ensure their safety. And so they can be reassured that everything will be done in order to help them as much as possible if they choose to participate.
4: And America's country music capital is preparing for a major tribute to Dolly Parton, who passed away earlier this week. The Grand Ole Opry's traditional Saturday night performance in Nashville will be dedicated to the singer. A host of country music performers will take part in the performance, taking place shortly as well.
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4: Checking on the latest sport, the Cowboys, Dolphins and Rabbitohs have secured round 26 NRL wins. The unbeaten start for new Wallabies coach Les Kiss has continued, with Australia beating Argentina 27-21 this morning. Carlton has booked an appointment with Geelong on Friday after beating Melbourne in last night's wildcard clash in the AFL. The Cubs have hammered the Reds by 12 runs in Major League Baseball. And the Boomers take on Jordan tonight in a World Cup qualifier in Manila. That's the very
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10: It's going to be a sunny day and 21 degrees here in Bulahdelah and up and down the coast in surrounding areas. Mostly sunny, 22 degrees. And the first day of spring on Tuesday, 25 degrees. A lovely opening day to spring. And Macquarie coastal waters, Smoky Cape to Seal Rocks. Winds reaching up to 20 knots north of Port Macquarie during this morning and decreasing about 10 knots in the late evening. And seas around 1 metre. A swell, a southerly, 1.5 metres, increasing to 2 metres south of Port Macquarie. A high tide at coming up at 9.24 this morning at 1.39 metres and a low tide at 3:15 this afternoon. That's what's happening weather-wise, folks. 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

Adam Harvey to open up the last hour. Wanted to start again. Adam, you've had your go. Yeah, with Bandits on the Run. Gee, he's got a good voice, Adam Harvey. And a nice fella too. Yeah, what is happening? Yep. Oh, we got a song called Hawkesbury River Lovin'. Actually, my sister and her husband will be in Sydney in a few days' time, and they're going to get the train from Sydney up to Newcastle, and I'm going to pick them up in Newcastle, and they're going to come up here for a few days because her husband, John, has never been to this part of the world. They're from Perth, and John is a very, very parochial Western Australian, yes, and he will tell me while he's here how Fremantle are going to win the grand final in the AFL. And that is for sure. He's a Freo Dockers supporter. So he'll tell me all about that. And, yeah, savage Dockers supporter. At the moment, they're in Darwin visiting their daughter, my niece, who runs the ground movements at Darwin Airport there, Lyndall. And they're getting around Darwin and having a look, and they're going to get the GAN down through the centre, fly from Adelaide to Sydney and then come up and see us. So that'll be great. My younger sister. I have two sisters. One's younger, one's older. And they were both born on the same day, 5th of December, 9 years apart. So, yeah, Jill will be up here with John and looking forward to seeing them. So they'll come across the Hawkesbury River in the train. And Jill's been over here, but she had a look around when I had a birthday, and she came over with my other sister, and they, without their husbands. No, they got away on a girls' thing. And they were both in awe of the area around here, saying what a lovely part of the world it is. Yeah. Well, here's a song about Hawkesbury River Lovin'. It's called, by John Williamson. It goes like this. Here it is. Sounds peaceful already.

Yeah, John Williamson about that beautiful part of the world, the Hawkesbury. And Slim Dusty is now going to take us a little bit further out, folks, and tell us all about this guy called Ironbark Jim.

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3: Who was that man? Yes, okay, we've got some Johnny Cash, Boy Erne. I don't like it, but I guess things happen that way.

Johnny Cash. He's got a younger brother called Tommy Cash. And I think Tommy visited Tasmania at one point. Yeah. Seem to remember that. You remember that, Spud, down there in Tasmania? In Penguin. Spud and Marie, a good morning down there. And Spud just sent me a message and saying that, it's going to be 21 degrees in this part of the world. He said, don't get sunburned. No, it's only going to be 15 down there in Penguin. Beautiful little spot in Penguin on the north coast there. Lovely place. And, it's 15 degrees. Does get cooler down there, folks. It does. And we know that, but it's just a beautiful, beautiful part of the world. Love it. Must get back down there. Okie dokie. Well, got our last Dolly song of the day. And the song she wrote about a true story. Her mother gathered up any material she could get, the rags, and sewed them all together and made her a coat. And Dolly was so proud of it. And the kids were giving her a bit of a razz at school, saying, you know, look at your coat. It's been just bits sewn together. And Dolly was very, very proud of it. And she called it her coat of many colours.

Yeah, it was. That beautiful thing from Dolly Parton, Coat of Many Colours. Rest in peace, Dolly. Well, in the early 80s and late 70s, truck driving songs were big, really big. Probably started off with in the late 70s, I'd say. And Nev Nichols out of Sydney used to, he did a long season, about 10 years or something, at the Texas Tavern when the R&R, when all the troops, American troops, were coming down to Sydney. They used to get into King's Cross and Texas Tavern. Nev had the band there, and a lot of my mates went through that band, played with Nev. And he was like king of the truck driving songs at the time. And here's one by Nev called The Country Run. Nev Nichols. Where are you, Nev? Yes, thank you, Nev.

Bev Nichols. Did a lot of shows with him years ago. Yeah, Country Run. Here is a song I heard the other day. I thought I must play it on the Sunday morning show. It's called Queen of the Rocking Chair. It's by Kathy Carver.

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5: Okay, 28 minutes to the hour of 10 o'clock. I've got a song here. It's all about a man and his horse. It's the Ballad of Billy King and Joe, and it's presented to us by Mr. Trevor Knight.

24 minutes to 10 o'clock right now, and I've got something on the turntable ready for you from the Curry Mob. Yeah, they're Australian, all right. And a little thing called If It Ain't Broke, the Curry Mob.

Yeah, if it ain't broke, why fix it? Good advice. How many times have you heard that one? Don't start fixing it, it ain't broke. Yeah. Some of your mates with their cars years ago, constantly fiddling with their cars and say, you know, it's not broken, don't try and fix it. They just like fiddling around with the motors. Yeah. Okay, I've got the message here from my little mate up the road, so I'm going to take the cordless mic and go outside and wait for him because he's got, he, I wonder how he feels about the football today. I'll ask him. His team's playing. The Knights are playing. So get outside. I'll go grab the cordless mic. Yep, we'll just get outside the door and see what's going on out here. And I think I heard him. I think, is he there? There, that's him. He's on the little red tractor. How are you, Squeak? Going all right. Now, listen, I know you don't want to talk on air. I know. You don't have to tell me. You've been telling me enough. How are they going to go against the Warriors, the Knights? Tough call, he said. Tough call. So you got no predictions? You don't know how it's going to pan out? Well, they're doing their best, mate. Yeah. I don't think he's that confident, really. Yeah, he is confident. He's saying, yes, I am. They can do it. They got some talent. Yeah, I know they got some talent. Yeah, I watched them the other week. But, how what? Oh, how's the Swans going? Well, yeah, they're playing next Saturday. They're playing Brisbane next Saturday. And how are they going to go? Mate, they've got a mountain to climb. Let me just put it that way. They have a mountain to climb. The Swans, and depleted of a few stars. So ugly stuff, isn't it? Goodness me. I don't know. You shake your head. But, if they did get up, it would be amazing. You know, Brisbane are strong, very, very strong. Yeah. Thanks, mate. Yeah, he's got the paper for me. Oh, you got me iced coffee, you beauty. Thank you, Squeak. And, good. All the best, mate. Yeah. All the best of the Knights, eh? You be down there watching it? Beauty. Might even join you. Yep. Yeah, see you, mate. Oh, look. Hey, next doors are trying to sleep in, mate. But don't go do that. Oh, see you later. Yeah, good on you, mate. Thank you. Thank you, mate. I'll go back in the studio. There he goes in the little red tractor. He's like clockwork, isn't he? Same time every week. Yeah, he likes Toby Keith. Squeak, he's a Toby Keith fan. So here's one from Toby. It's called Huckleberry.

That's a nice little thing, isn't it, by Toby Keith? It can get pretty rocky sometimes, but Huckleberry by Toby. Yeah, Squeaky likes him, Toby Keith. I can see why. He's a great artist. Well, he was. He's passed away a couple of years ago, Toby Keith. Tragic. Hazel and the Thief are on now, and it's a song called It's Where I Belong. Have a listen to this one.

Ah, lovely. 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How'd you like to be known as the Thief in the duo? Alan Caswell is here, and there's nobody there. Alan.

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Thank you, Hazel and the Thief. 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Alan Caswell is here, and there's nobody there.

0: Travis Collins. And a little thing called Curves. Oh, it's almost that time, folks.
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Well, folks, I've got to run along, and we'll be back next Sunday from 6 a.m. till 10 with Dusty Diamonds of Country. Have a good week. Hope your team wins. Happy campfires, and look after each other.

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1: Now I'm Toby Goff. The number of Australians unaccounted for following the devastating natural disaster in Nepal has risen to 42. Australian consular officials have safely located tourist Cara Severino and transported her to the embassy in Kathmandu. 12 Australian response personnel are now on the ground to assist with humanitarian assessments, logistics and communications as the death toll in the region edges closer to 700. Assistant Foreign Affairs Minister Matthew Thistlethwaite has told Luke Grant, although the death toll is rising rapidly, there is still hope.
2: 6,633 people have been rescued, including 261 foreigners. We haven't given up hope, given that those figures rise every day. Yesterday it was 121. A lot of the telecommunications infrastructure was down, and when these rescue teams actually got into the region, they started finding people, which was fantastic.
1: One Nation's historic victory in Western Australia has delivered a major political blow to Labor. The minor party claimed its first ever lower house seat in WA after securing a